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1: This Movie Star Monday, we visit with voice actress Candy Milo. 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
3: NBC News Radio, I'm Rob Martier. Officials said over 20 people are missing in Grand Canyon National Park after parts of the canyon were hit by flash flooding. The National Park Service called for anyone who knows hikers or backpackers who were in the Bright Angel Canyon and the Phantom Ranch area on Saturday afternoon when flash floods hit to provide information to park authorities. Voters in Iceland have rejected a government proposal to consider joining the European Union. Iceland broadcaster RÚV said today that with most of the ballots counted, 52% have voted no and 47% voted yes, and concluded that Iceland has rejected government negotiations with the EU. Scotty Scheffler is a FedEx champion once again. Scheffler won the PGA Tour Championship by 3 strokes after finishing atop the leaderboard at 16 under par. He joins Tiger Woods and Rory McIlroy as the only multiple-time champions. Rob Martier, NBC News Radio.
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7: 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Tonight, cloudy with a low around 63. A slight chance of showers and thunderstorms, then showers and thunderstorms likely. Looking ahead to Monday, mostly cloudy with a high near 82. Showers and thunderstorms likely, then a slight chance of showers and thunderstorms. Currently it's 68 and overcast. For UCtoday.org, I'm Bill Banks with your weather flash.
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4: NBC News Radio. I'm Rob Martier. Iran has launched retaliatory fire at U.S. forces today after the U.S. military struck Iranian rocket launchers. A U.S. official briefed CNN on the situation, which marked the first escalation in more than a month. Missiles fired into Jordan were intercepted with no reported impacts. At least 15 people are missing after flash floods swept through a remote section of the Grand Canyon, flooding areas with water near a historic lodge at the canyon's base. The National Park Service is looking for information from anyone who may have been hiking or backpacking along Bright Angel Creek or planning to stay at Phantom Ranch or the Bright Angel Campground. A lucky lottery player in Florida is the winner of an $800 million Mega Millions jackpot. The Florida Lottery says the winner of a ticket sold near Sarasota has taken the cash option and collected a check for $344 million. Rob Martier, NBC News Radio.
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8: 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Tonight, cloudy with a low around 63. A slight chance of showers and thunderstorms, then showers and thunderstorms likely. Looking ahead to Monday, mostly cloudy with a high near 82. Showers and thunderstorms likely, then a slight chance of showers and thunderstorms. Currently it's 66 and drizzling. For UCtoday.org, I'm Bill Banks with your weather flash.
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1: This Movie Star Monday, we visit with voice actress Candy Milo. 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

0: everybody. This is Nigel Metal for Nigel Metal's Night Spikes. And tonight we're serving up a great independent band. You're going to be listening to
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4: NBC News Radio. I'm Rob Martier. Iran has launched retaliatory fire at U.S. forces today after the U.S. military struck Iranian rocket launchers. A U.S. official briefed CNN on the situation, which marked the first escalation in more than a month. Missiles fired into Jordan were intercepted with no reported impacts. At least 15 people are missing after flash floods swept through a remote section of the Grand Canyon, flooding areas with water near a historic lodge at the canyon's base. The National Park Service is looking for information from anyone who may have been hiking or backpacking along Bright Angel Creek or planning to stay at Phantom Ranch or the Bright Angel Campground. A lucky lottery player in Florida is the winner of an $800 million Mega Millions jackpot. The Florida Lottery says the winner of a ticket sold near Sarasota has taken the cash option and collected a check for $344 million. Rob Martier, NBC News Radio.
5: 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I'm stood here with Nancy DeMurray, and we're going to be talking

0: talking about First Friday coming up September 4th. So tell us a little bit about what's going on with the Medieval Fair.
1: We're
0: going
1: to have a lot of medieval outfits. We're going to have a sword demonstration. You can dress up in a medieval outfit and pose in front of our backdrop here, and then you'll be able to get a print right then. But our main attraction is going to be the jail. We have a jail coming. It's going to be set up right in front of the salt spa. We have a sheriff and his couple deputies. And what you can do to put somebody in jail is swear out a warrant. The warrants are available for you to get at all the downtown store businesses.
0: How much is it to swear out a warrant?
1: $5 to swear out a warrant. We're going to be benefiting First Fridays and also great cause, Pink Racks. So all of the bail money will be going to Pink Racks.
0: Thank you, Nancy. I mean, it's going to be September 4th, right? What time does it start?
1: It's from 5 to 9.
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2: 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Tonight, showers and thunderstorms likely, with a low around 63. Looking ahead to Monday, more showers and thunderstorms are possible, followed by a slight chance of rain, mostly cloudy with a high near 82. Later on Monday night, a slight chance of rain showers will occur with a low around 70. Currently, it's 66 and drizzling. For UCtoday.org, I'm Bill Banks with your weather flash.
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0: WFLB, Indie Alternative Music, SoCal Style, with me, Dave W. Phillips. New music and artists from around the world. Sundays at 7 p.m., right after the old folks have gone to bed. Right here on Channel 98.9.
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2: NBC News Radio, I'm Rob Martier. At least 15 people are missing after flash floods swept through a remote section of the Grand Canyon, flooding areas with water near a historic lodge at the canyon's base. The National Park Service is looking for information from anyone who may have been hiking or backpacking along Bright Angel Creek or planning to stay at Phantom Ranch or the Bright Angel Campground. Search and rescue operations continue in Nepal, where some 85 Americans are among the thousands still missing after catastrophic flooding. State Department spokesman Tommy Pigott gave the update on ABC's This Week this morning, adding that 9 Americans have been safely evacuated. Local officials say the death toll is nearing 800 as authorities warned of further flooding. Curaçao are the winners of the Little League World Series. The Dutch Caribbean island nation defeated Nevada 11-2 today in the championship game. Rob Martier, NBC News Radio.
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4: With your weather flash, I'm Bill Banks, UCtoday.org. 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Tonight, showers and thunderstorms are likely. Cloudy, with a low around 63. Rainfall amounts could reach between a tenth and a quarter of an inch. On Monday, more showers and thunderstorms are anticipated, with a high near 82. A slight chance of additional showers and thunderstorms continues into the evening. Currently, it is 65 and overcast. For UCtoday.org, I'm Bill Banks with your weather.
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2: NBC News Radio. I'm Rob Martier. President Trump says he will fill the strategic national reserves with Venezuelan oil. Trump made the comment in a Truth Social post today, writing that the topping out process will begin very shortly. The president also called it a gift from Venezuela to the people of the United States. At least 15 people are missing after flash floods swept through a remote section of the Grand Canyon. The National Park Service is looking for information from anyone who may have been hiking or backpacking along Bright Angel Creek or planning to stay at Phantom Ranch or the Bright Angel Campground. Closing arguments are set to begin Monday in the Tupac Shakur murder trial. Jurors were sent home for the weekend after the defense rested its case on Friday. The defendant, Dwayne Davis, is accused of planning the 1996 Las Vegas drive-by shooting that claimed the life of the rapper. Rob Martier, NBC News Radio.
0: 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And this is another edition of What's New Around Town. Stood here with me today is Carol, and she's from this new store called Vintage 42. When did your business open?
3: We opened our business in November of 2025.
0: Okay, and what do you do here?
3: Primarily, we sell home decor that's vintage related. So anything that's over the age of 20 years is what we really focus in on here in the store.
0: Why did you decide to do this?
3: I worked in corporate America for 30 years and kind of got burned out on everything and got into the reselling gig during the pandemic and decided to make it a full-time career.
0: You actually turned the whole thing around and said, you know what? I'm going to do what I want to do.
3: Yes, that's exactly what I wanted to do.
0: Katie, let's tell people where you're located at.
3: I'm located at 124 North Center Street. I'm open Tuesday through Saturday, 10 a.m. to 5 p.m.
0: Like I said, this is Carol. A Vintage 42, keeping it old is her. That's your expression, right?
3: That's my slogan, yes.
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4: 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Tonight, showers and thunderstorms likely, with cloudy skies and a low around 63. On Monday, more showers and thunderstorms are likely, followed by a slight chance of rain, with mostly cloudy skies and a high near 82. Currently, it's 65 and raining moderately. For UCToday.org, I'm Bill Banks with your weather flash.
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2: NBC News Radio, I'm Tammy Trujillo. One person has died and as many as 15 others may be missing after a flash flood swept through the Grand Canyon, destroying footbridges and forcing the evacuation of hikers and campers. A man's body was recovered near Crystal Rapids along the Colorado River, what officials described as a flood-related death. President Trump's highlighting actions in Iran. In an interview with Fox News that aired Sunday night, Trump touched on a variety of topics, including the 2026 midterm elections, the economy, and Iran. He said Iran's Navy and Air Force are gone along with their leaders, adding that Israel would be gone if he wasn't president. NASA's making history with its launch of a powerful new telescope. The Nancy Grace Roman Telescope rocketed into space from Cape Canaveral, Florida, aboard a SpaceX Falcon Heavy rocket. The next generation telescope will orbit about 1 million miles from Earth to survey vast stretches of space beyond our solar system. Tammy Trujillo, NBC News Radio.
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5: With your weather flash, I'm Bill Banks, UCtoday.org. 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Tonight, cloudy with showers and thunderstorms. A low around 63. Looking ahead to Monday, mostly cloudy with a high near 80 and showers and thunderstorms likely. Later Monday night, mostly cloudy with a low around 69 and a slight chance of showers and thunderstorms. Currently, it's 65 and overcast. For UCtoday.org, I'm Bill Banks with your weather flash.
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1: NBC News Radio, I'm Tammy Trujillo. Search and rescue operations are continuing in Nepal, where some 85 Americans are among the thousands still missing after catastrophic flooding. State Department spokesman Tommy Pigott gave the update on ABC's This Week Sunday morning, adding that 9 Americans have been safely evacuated. Local officials say the death toll is nearing 800. One person has died and as many as 15 others could be missing after a flash flood swept through the Grand Canyon, destroying footbridges and forcing the evacuation of hikers and campers. A man's body was recovered near Crystal Rapids along the Colorado River. Labor Day travelers are being told to expect high costs and heavy traffic. AAA says round-trip airfare will cost about $750 on average. It's up 2% from last year. Hotel bookings are also up 9% in the U.S. and 12% elsewhere. Experts say the best time to head to your destination will be this Thursday morning. Tammy Trujillo, NBC News Radio. NBC News Radio, I'm Tammy Trujillo. Search and rescue operations are continuing in Nepal, where some 85 Americans are among the thousands still missing after catastrophic flooding. State Department spokesman Tommy Pigott gave the update on ABC's This Week Sunday morning, adding that 9 Americans have been safely evacuated. Local officials say the death toll is nearing 800. One person has died and as many as 15 others could be missing after a flash flood swept through the Grand Canyon, destroying footbridges and forcing the evacuation of hikers and campers. A man's body was recovered near Crystal Rapids along the Colorado River. Labor Day travelers are being told to expect high costs and heavy traffic. AAA says round-trip airfare will cost about $750 on average. It's up 2% from last year. Hotel bookings are also up 9% in the U.S. and 12% elsewhere. Experts say the best time to head to your destination will be this Thursday morning. Tammy Trujillo, NBC News Radio.
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3: With your weather flash, I'm Bill Banks, UCtoday.org. 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Tonight, showers and thunderstorms are likely, with a low around 63. As we move into Monday, showers and thunderstorms continue, with mostly cloudy skies and a high near 80. Later on Monday night, a slight chance of showers and thunderstorms remains, with a low around 69. Currently, it's 65 and raining lightly. For UCtoday.org, I'm Bill Banks with your weather.
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1: This Movie Star Monday, we visit with voice actress Candy Milo. 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
6: NBC News Radio, I'm Tammy Trujillo. Iran has launched retaliatory strikes at American forces in the Middle East after the U.S. targeted suspected Iranian rocket launchers. Missiles fired into Jordan were intercepted with no reported impact. It started when U.S. forces struck Iran's Larak Island, the CENTCOM saying Iranian units had been observed preparing to deploy rockets with mines into the Strait of Hormuz. Deadly flash flooding has hit the Grand Canyon. One person is dead and as many as 15 others may be missing after floodwaters destroyed footbridges and forced the evacuation of hikers and campers. Some of the largest music publishers have filed a blockbuster lawsuit against Anthropic. Units of Sony Music and Warner Music filed the suit in federal court, claiming that Anthropic pirated thousands of copyrighted musical works and is asking for hundreds of thousands of dollars in damage per infringed work. Tammy Trujillo, NBC News Radio.
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7: With your weather flash, I'm Bill Banks, UCToday.org. 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Tonight, showers and thunderstorms are on the way with a low around 63. Looking ahead to Monday, showers and thunderstorms likely with a high near 80. Later Monday night, a slight chance of showers and thunderstorms with a low around 69. Currently, it's 65 and drizzling. For UCToday.org, I'm Bill Banks with your weather flash.
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0: WLB, Indie Alternative Music, SoCal Style, with me, Dave W. Phillips. New music and artists from around the world. Sundays at 7 p.m., right after the old folks have gone to bed. Right here on Channel 98.9.
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2: NBC News Radio, I'm Mark Mayfield. A new NASA telescope will soon be peering into space. Officials say the Nancy Grace Roman Space Telescope launched aboard a SpaceX Falcon Heavy rocket from Kennedy Space Center Sunday morning. Chicago police investigating a mass shooting that left one person dead and nine others injured on the city's south side. Here's Lisa Carton.
3: Authorities say it happened as officers were trying to disperse a large crowd in the Washington Park neighborhood shortly before midnight Saturday evening. At least 10 people were hit by gunfire and a 35-year-old man was pronounced dead at the scene. Six of the victims were listed in good condition after being rushed to area hospitals. No Chicago police officers were hit and no suspects are currently in custody. I'm Lisa Carton.
2: And Labor Day travelers can expect high costs and heavy traffic. AAA says round-trip airfare is up 2% from last year. Hotel bookings have also gone up. Labor Day is a week from today. Mark Mayfield, NBC News Radio.
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5: With your weather flash, I'm Bill Banks, UCtoday.org. 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This morning, mostly cloudy with a high near 80. Showers and thunderstorms likely. Tonight, mostly cloudy with a low around 69. A slight chance of showers and thunderstorms. Tomorrow brings partly sunny skies with a high near 85. A chance of rain showers. Currently, it's 65 and overcast. For UCtoday.org, I'm Bill Banks with your weather flash.
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1: NBC News Radio, I'm Mark Mayfield. Deadly flash flooding has struck the Grand Canyon, leaving one person dead and as many as 15 others missing. Floodwaters destroyed bridges and forced hikers and campers to evacuate. Some of the largest music publishers have filed a blockbuster lawsuit against Anthropic. Here's Tammy Trujillo.
2: The Friday night filing alleges one of the largest and most blatant ongoing thefts of intellectual property in history. Units of Sony Music and Warner Music filed the suit in federal court in Northern California, naming Anthropic CEO Dario Amodei and co-founder Benjamin Mann as defendants. The 48-page complaint claims Anthropic pirated thousands of copyrighted musical works and asks for hundreds of thousands of dollars in damages per infringed work. I'm Tammy Trujillo.
1: And Iran and the U.S. traded attacks on Sunday after the U.S. military struck Iranian rocket launchers. It marks the first escalation in more than a month. Mark Mayfield, NBC News Radio.
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4: 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This morning, mostly cloudy with a high near 80. Showers and thunderstorms likely with rain possible. Tonight, mostly cloudy with a low around 69. A slight chance of thunderstorms is in the mix. As we look to Tuesday, partly sunny with a high near 85. A chance of rain showers could develop. Currently, it's 65 and overcast. For UCtoday.org, I'm Bill Banks with your weather flash.
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0: There's Evanescence. Who will you follow?
1: 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Today's quote was submitted by Robert. George Orwell said, "If liberty means anything at all, it means the right to tell people what they do not want to hear." Excellent quote. I saw a video of people who didn't want a certain guy speaking at an event. Both sides kept pushing the freedom of speech excuse, saying that, you know, we can say what we want because we have the right to say what we want to say. But then the other side said, "But you're literally protesting his right to say what he wants to say. So you have the right to tell him that he doesn't have the right to speak freely?" Then one of the people said, "The freedom of speech includes things we disagree with. If it was only things we all agreed on, we wouldn't even need an amendment. Everybody would agree. But it's the fact that we will disagree that we needed freedom of speech in the first place." The motivation needed. This has been the Motivation Minute. I'm John Small. Thanks for listening. Your favorite motivational quotes can be submitted for upcoming programs at motivationminute.com.
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1: It's Monday. My beautiful bride here at my side. Hello, Heidi.
2: Hello, John.
1: How are you doing?
2: I am fantastic. And yourself?
1: I'm also fantastic. And I'm so excited to visit with Candy Milo today. She is the voice of a bunch of different animated characters from Tiny Toon Adventures, Dexter's Laboratory, My Life as a Teenage Robot, The Adventures of Jimmy Neutron Boy Genius, and a ton of Looney Tunes characters like Granny and Witch Hazel and Petunia Pig. Well, she is in the new Coyote versus Acme, and I've got a link to the trailer, and it's in theaters now. We're going to chat with her all about that coming up.
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5: 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I'm Trey Westerberg. 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Corey's Tyler McLean performs tonight from 6 to 9 at the gazebo. Tuesday through Friday, the gates at midway open at 4 p.m. Saturday, the fair opens at 9 a.m. with rides operating from noon to 5 p.m. and again from 6 to 10 p.m. On Thursday, Corey's Knuckle Down takes the Northwest Bank stage from 5 to 9 p.m. with the Buckeye Rodeo at 7. The Dan Douglas Band performs Friday from 6 to 10 p.m. Saturday's highlights include Raya and Marcus Acoustics from 11 a.m. to 2 p.m., tractor pools, the Youth Livestock Auction, mini rods, and fireworks at 10 p.m. Corey's Erica Fisher was crowned the 2026 Erie County Fair Queen during the August 16th pageant. For the complete schedule, visit WattsburgFair.com. High school football returned to Northwestern Pennsylvania Friday night. The Union City Bears fell to Lakeview 36-14. Grove City came out on top of Corey 42-7. Fort LaBeouf beat Fairview at home 49-14. It was Warren over Seneca 34-21. On Saturday, Maplewood beat Mercer 58-6. Pennsylvania's 2026-27 hunting seasons will get underway Tuesday, September 1st, with the opening of statewide seasons for Canada geese and mourning doves. Canada goose season runs from September 1st through September 25th in the resident population zone and Atlantic population zone. An exception applies in western Crawford County and northwestern Mercer County, where the season runs through September 12th. Hunters there are limited to one goose per day and a possession limit of three. Mourning dove season begins September 1st and continues through November 27th. Hunters have a daily bag limit of 15 doves and a possession limit of 45. Sunday hunting remains prohibited for migratory game birds, including waterfowl, doves, and woodcock during the 2026-27 license year. I'm Trey Westerberg from UCToday.org.
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8: The initial Pittsburgh Steelers roster does indeed have four quarterbacks. Aaron Rodgers, Mason Rudolph, Will Howard, and Drew Aller all make it onto the 53-man roster. We'll see if it stays that way. One of them could be put on short-term IR. One could be traded. One could be cut. But at least for now, the Steelers are going to keep four on the roster. As far as the roster goes to get down to 53, veteran linebackers Len Roberts and Malik Harrison are both being let go, and the team trades offensive tackle Broderick Jones to the Dallas Cowboys. Pittsburgh Pirates baseball yesterday, they beat the Cardinals 5-4, taking 2 of 3. Up next, they've got a series against the Giants that begins tomorrow.
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10: 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Today, showers and thunderstorms likely, with a high near 80. Tonight, a slight chance of showers and thunderstorms, mostly cloudy, with a low around 69. Looking ahead to Tuesday, a chance of rain showers, partly sunny, with a high near 85. Currently, it's 65 and overcast. For UCToday.org, I'm Bill Banks with your Weather Flash.
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1: 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I'm your co-host for today, Mike Bailey, and I'm here with
2: David Olson.
1: Yes.
2: Hi, Mike. It's been a long time.
1: Yes, it has been. And in the background, of course, we have
2: Rick Godswa
1: is doing a technical component. So thank you, Rick. Now, today, okay, it's that time of year, okay, when everybody asks this question. You know, why are my tomatoes not ripening?
2: Mm-hmm.
1: And I've heard it multiple times already. Okay, so I figured, you know, that might be a good idea for a couple presentations. Okay, so we can kind of address all of this. I did quite a bit of reading and research. Okay, and it's not as simple as everybody might think as to, you know, why that doesn't occur exactly like you expect. Okay, so, you know, we're going to jump into this, okay, and we're going to talk about a number of things, and we're going to talk about some of the abnormalities of ripening and some of the splittings, et cetera, and stuff like that, things that people have questions about. So how about we go ahead and get started? I'm going to mention the very first one here, ripening time, typical ripening time. It varies, obviously, because of temperature, you know, and variety, but typically it's 6 to 8 weeks.
2: That's a lot.
1: From pollination, okay, mm-hmm. to vine ripening time.
2: Mm-hmm.
1: Okay, so, and I guess I was surprised at that, but, you know, I was thinking about it, that first week, okay, right after pollination, you probably don't, it probably takes a good week for us to be able to see even the smallest of a tomato,
2: okay,
1: on that particular vine. So now we're down to 5 to 7 weeks before it kind of fills out, you know, and starts to color up for us, et cetera, so that we'd want to pick it. But what are some of the ideal temps, David?
2: Really only between 70 and 75. People think, oh, the warmer it is, the better it's going to be.
1: Absolutely.
2: And that's not the case. So we've had recently some 80-degree temps. So I'm sure the factories are sort of shutting down in a sense. And that's delaying the ripening. And also sort of another misnomer, if I can use that word, tomatoes do not need direct sunlight for them to ripen.
1: That's correct.
2: They don't. Which is a sort of an oxymoron. Tomatoes themselves need full sun to grow profusely and all that kind of stuff. But for the tomato, I'm talking the plants, the tomatoes themselves don't need the full sun.
1: You're right. And I guess a good example of that is that just yesterday I went out to my garden to pick tomatoes. Where did I find the ripe ones?
2: Underneath where they were shaded by the leaves, sure.
1: Yeah. Hidden down in the foliage.
2: Yeah.
1: Okay. They didn't get any direct sunlight where I picked them from. So
2: there are some components that are really key to ripening of tomatoes. There's a compound called lycopene, which is a carotenoid, and that provides the red coloration for the tomatoes if the tomato variety is supposed to be ripe.
1: Yes.
2: There are some that are supposed to stay green.
1: Mm-hmm.
2: And then there's ethylene, which is a gas that's naturally produced by a lot of fruits, actually, that help to mature the plants. So all of these things need to be working together at the same time for you to get nice ripe tomatoes.
1: Right. And as I was researching this the other day, I came across what I thought was a nice article from Penn State, you know, and it was done by a former Master Gardener coordinator by the name of Diane Diffenderfer.
2: Yes.
1: Okay. And she established 6 stages of a tomato ripening. Okay. And I'm going to kind of touch on these. Okay. In the very first stage was the green mature stage. That's when that particular variety of tomato gets to the size that it's supposed to be. And it's all green, but mm-hmm. on the inside, if you had happened to take one of those and cut it open at that time, you would see some color changes starting on the inside. And but if you would pick it at this particular time of this mature green stage, the flavoring will never get to the point where you like it. Okay, but if you like fried green tomatoes, okay, this is where you're going to want to pick them, at this mature green stage. And then you get into what's called, and I thought this was, I hadn't heard this before, I didn't know it, called a breaker stage. And this is a stage where there's an actual a membrane that develops in between the tomato itself and the tomato plant. And what it does, what that membrane does, it prevents any additional nutrients from getting into the tomato. It'll allow moisture to pass into the tomato, but no additional nutrients. And at this stage, okay, you'll see a little bit of change in color, primarily at the blossom end of the tomato, which is the typically the bottom, okay? You know, and that color in change indicates that the tomato is now producing that ethylene that David just mentioned, which is that ripening agent. So, you know, Okay. So, and you can actually harvest the tomato, you know, at this particular stage of ripening. David, what are some of the benefits of harvesting the tomato at that breaker stage?
2: Well, because tomatoes don't need sunlight to ripen, you can bring them inside. Some people put them in paper bags or wrap them in newspaper or just leave them on the countertop. And they're not going to be susceptible to cracking because they won't be getting any additional moisture. You're not going to get sun scald. And it also, you avoid damage from insects and animals like your wonderful groundhogs you were talking about earlier.
1: Right. You know, in addition to that, okay, you know, at that breaker stage, if you harvest it at that particular time, the tomato is at ripening, okay? It's at the ripe tomato stage, okay? In other words, the flavor will be exactly what it's supposed to be, okay, when it's vine ripe. So you can pick it at that stage, take it in, put it on the counter, doesn't need to be in direct sunlight, and it will ripen over a period of time, and you can speed that up by putting it in a brown paper bag, you know, like David said. But then it will have a good vine ripe tomato flavor. Finally got it out straight. Mm-hmm. Okay, so it looks like we're done with our time for this particular session. David had given me the signal almost a minute ago. Okay, so we're going to pick up on this topic again next time around. Thank you. Now, bye. Bye.
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2: Now with today's reason to party, here's my beautiful bride, Heidi Small. 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
2: All right.
3: And I found a drink called the Matchmaker. It has Malibu rum, pineapple juice, Bacardi 151 Black Bat Rum, Meyer's Dark Rum, and Bacardi Light Rum. That is a whole lot of booze.
2: That is a lot of booze.
3: I guess it increases your odds of having a match.
2: At a certain point, anything's a match. Like, you're alive? Hey, I'm alive. We're both alive. All right, I've got a link to that drink. It's in the show notes for today at johnandheidishow.com.
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5: 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I'm stood here with Nancy DeMurray, and we're going to be talking about First Friday coming up September 4th. So tell us a little bit about what's going on with the medieval fair.
6: We're going to have a lot of medieval outfits. We're going to have a sword demonstration. You can dress up in a medieval outfit and pose in front of our backdrop here, and then you'll be able to get a print right then. But our main attraction is going to be the jail. We have a jail coming. It's going to be set up right in front of the salt spa. We have a sheriff and his couple deputies. And what you can do to put somebody in jail is swear out a warrant. The warrants are available for you to get at all the downtown store businesses.
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0: 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Thanks for waking up with us this morning. We've got more great music, news, and weather on the way. 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
3: 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I'm Trey Westerberg. 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High school football returned to Northwestern Pennsylvania Friday night. The Union City Bears fell to Lakeview 36-14. Grove City came out on top of Corey 42-7. Fort LaBeouf beat Fairview at home 49-14. It was Warren over Seneca 34-21. On Saturday, Maplewood beat Mercer 58-6. Pennsylvania's 2026-27 hunting seasons will get underway Tuesday, September 1st, with the opening of statewide seasons for Canada geese and mourning doves. Canada goose season runs from September 1st through September 25th in the resident population zone and Atlantic population zone. An exception applies in western Crawford County and northwestern Mercer County, where the season runs through September 12th. Hunters there are limited to one goose per day and a possession limit of three. Mourning dove season begins September 1st and continues through November 27th. Hunters have a daily bag limit of 15 doves and a possession limit of 45. Sunday hunting remains prohibited for migratory game birds, including waterfowl, doves, and woodcock during the 2026-27 license year. The Erie County Fair is underway this week in Wattsburg with rides, agricultural events, and entertainment through Sunday. Today is Senior Citizen Day with the fairgrounds and midway opening at noon. Seniors receive free admission. Corey's Tyler McLean performs tonight from 6 to 9 at the gazebo. Tuesday through Friday, the gates at midway open at 4 p.m. Saturday, the fair opens at 9 a.m. with rides operating from noon to 5 p.m. and again from 6 to 10 p.m. On Thursday, Corey's Knuckle Down takes the Northwest Bank stage from 5 to 9 p.m. with the Buckeye Rodeo at 7. The Dan Douglas Band performs Friday from 6 to 10 p.m. Saturday's highlights include Raya and Marcus Acoustics from 11 a.m. to 2 p.m., Tractor Pools, the Youth Livestock Auction, Mini Rods, and Fireworks at 10 p.m. Corey's Erica Fisher was crowned the 2026 Erie County Fair Queen during the August 16th pageant. 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
4: NBC News Radio, I'm Michael Kastner. One person has died, 15 others may be missing after a flash flood swept through the Grand Canyon, destroying footbridges and forcing the evacuation of hikers and campers. A man's body was recovered near Crystal Rapids along the Colorado River in what officials described as a flood-related death. Google Maps is now calling Lake Ontario Lake America after President Trump signed an executive order on Thursday renaming the lake. Google officials say it uses official government sources like GNIS to update its map information, but only U.S. users will see Lake America. It's the end of an era at Apple as Tim Cook steps down as CEO this week. More from Tammy Trujillo.
5: He'll transition to the role of executive chairman on Tuesday. John Ternus will take over as Apple's new CEO, with plans to make sweeping changes to the management team. Ternus previously oversaw Apple's design and hardware engineering.
4: Michael Kastner, NBC News Radio.
6: 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The Pittsburgh Pirates had a pretty good weekend as they take 2 of 3 from the St. Louis Cardinals. They win by a 5-4 score on Sunday. They get home runs from Esmerlin Valdez and also Jared Triolo. Braxton Ashcraft held the Cardinals without an extra base hit over 5 innings, becoming the first Pirates pitcher since 2018 to get to 14 wins. He is now 14-5. Mason Montgomery got his 7th save. Up next for the Pirates, a series against San Francisco that will begin tomorrow. The Pittsburgh Steelers do indeed keep 4 quarterbacks on the initial 53-man roster, as Aaron Rodgers, Mason Rudolph, Will Howard, and Drew Aller all have spots on the roster. Of course, that could change before the Steelers open up their season September 13th against Atlanta. That's your Sports Flash for UCToday.org. I'm Matt Pauley.
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7: From your weather authority today, partly to mostly cloudy with sprinkles, light rain, a few thundery downpours, a high near 80. Tonight, mainly cloudy sky with the chance of showers, a low near 70. Tuesday, clouds, some sun out at times, warm and humid. Chance of more scattered showers and storms, 80 to 85. Latest weather updates on the Your Erie to Go app. I'm weather authority meteorologist Craig Flint.
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0: That's 3 days grace. Don't want to go home tonight.
1: Now, big screen, little screen, I am not ready for this. Val Kilmer is going to be in a new movie, but they're using AI to do
2: it. This at
1: he
2: all.
1: Passed away in 2025 at age 65, but because of AI technology, there's a
2: like
1: 7-minute clip that's been released showing a young Val Kilmer as a Catholic priest. So I've got a link to all the details on that. The movie is called As Deep as the Grave. An Outer Banks prequel is in the works. Did I say prequel? Kind of funny. Prequel.
2: No.
1: That sounds, I think I'm saying it wrong. Anyway, it's set 20 years before the events of the movie you know and love. And I'm going to quit saying the word prequel. Sandra Bullock says she was forced to join social media because apparently there were a bunch of scammers that were pretending to be her. So back in the day, she kind of warded off. I'm not going to be a part of this at all. But then she had to. Because there were so many people claiming to be her, she had to finally go on and go, none of these things are really me. This one over here, this one's me. None of those other ones. So anyway, there you go. I have the same problem. Sandra, we should get together and chat about it. What's that? No, we're not supposed to be within 100 feet of you. Okay. Big screen, little screen on the John and Heidi Show.
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0: Now, surveys and studies and such, your body can repair broken bones, your body can heal skin, it can even regenerate much of the liver, but teeth? Nope. Once enamel is damaged, it can't naturally rebuild itself, leaving you at a dentist's office getting a filling. Well, now researchers say they've actually created a specialized gel containing proteins that mimic the process used to create enamel during infancy.
1: Really?
0: Applied to a damaged tooth, it can help calcium and phosphate from saliva rebuild the enamel's mineral structure.
1: Huh.
0: Tests suggest the regeneration that happens can withstand brushing and chewing and acidic foods, much like natural enamel. Researchers hope this technology could eventually replace traditional fillings, and they say it could be available as soon as next year.
1: That would be amazing.
0: Yeah, that would be pretty cool. So that, I don't know. So would it grow back the same tooth, or would it grow back a whole different tooth? Like, it would be the same shape, you think? Or would be, because it'd be weird to, like, you know, if you break your front tooth.
1: I think it just makes your tooth stronger or fills in any holes, maybe.
0: Yeah. Because it'd be weird to have like
1: a
0: molar grow right up front.
1: Yeah,
0: I don't know. Like, what's going on with you? I tried the gel. Clearly, it's not ready. Surveys and studies and such on the John and Heidi Show.
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4: 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I'm Trey Westerberg. This update brought to you by USPS. High school football returned to Northwestern Pennsylvania Friday night. The Union City Bears fell to Lakeview 36-14. Grove City came out on top of Corey 42-7. Fort LaBeouf beat Fairview at home 49-14. It was Warren over Seneca 34-21. On Saturday, Maplewood beat Mercer 58-6. Pennsylvania's 2026-27 hunting seasons will get underway Tuesday, September 1st, with the opening of statewide seasons for Canada geese and mourning doves. Canada goose season runs from September 1st through September 25th in the resident population zone and Atlantic population zone. An exception applies in western Crawford County and northwestern Mercer County, where the season runs through September 12th. Hunters there are limited to one goose per day and a possession limit of three. Mourning dove season begins September 1st and continues through November 27th. Hunters have a daily bag limit of 15 doves and a possession limit of 45. Sunday hunting remains prohibited for migratory game birds, including waterfowl, doves, and woodcock during the 2026-27 license year. The Erie County Fair is underway this week in Wattsburg with rides, agricultural events, and entertainment through Sunday. Today is Senior Citizen Day with the fairgrounds and midway opening at noon. Seniors receive free admission. Corey's Tyler McLean performs tonight from 6 to 9 at the gazebo. Tuesday through Friday, the gates at midway open at 4 p.m. Saturday, the fair opens at 9 a.m. with rides operating from noon to 5 p.m. and again from 6 to 10 p.m. On Thursday, Corey's Knuckle Down takes the Northwest Bank stage from 5 to 9 p.m. with the Buckeye Rodeo at 7. The Dan Douglas Band performs Friday from 6 to 10 p.m. Saturday's highlights include Raya and Marcus Acoustics from 11 a.m. to 2 p.m., tractor pools, the youth livestock auction, mini rods, and fireworks at 10 p.m. Corey's Erica Fisher was crowned the 2026 Erie County Fair Queen during the August 16th pageant. 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
6: The initial Pittsburgh Steelers roster does indeed have four quarterbacks. Aaron Rodgers, Mason Rudolph, Will Howard, and Drew Aller all make it onto the 53-man roster. We'll see if it stays that way. One of them could be put on short-term IR. One could be traded. One could be cut. But at least for now, the Steelers are going to keep four on the roster. As far as the roster goes to get down to 53, veteran linebackers Len Roberts and Malik Harrison are both being let go, and the team trades offensive tackle Broderick Jones to the Dallas Cowboys. Pittsburgh Pirates baseball yesterday, they beat the Cardinals 5-4, taking 2 of 3. Up next, they've got a series against the Giants that begins tomorrow.
5: 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I'm Matt Pauley.
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9: From your weather authority today, partly to mostly cloudy with sprinkles, light rain, a few thundery downpours, a high near 80. Tonight, mainly cloudy sky with the chance of showers, a low near 70. Tuesday, clouds, some sun out at times, warm and humid. Chance of more scattered showers and storms, 80 to 85. Latest weather updates on the Your Erie to Go app. I'm weather authority meteorologist Craig Flint.
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1: You're listening to Channel 98.9. Time now for the scoop of the day. What is your favorite type of book, Heidi?
2: I like murder mysteries.
1: Okay. It says any reader knows the books can be addictive.
2: Oh, absolutely.
1: And it's a little wonder when you consider what reading can actually do for your brain. Mysteries and thrillers keep your brain busy gathering clues, making predictions, and revising theories. The suspense comes from trying to figure out what happens before the author reveals it. Romance makes you track emotions, attraction, and relationship dynamics. It can actually tap into your brain's reward and anticipation system, giving you the emotional rush of a crush without the awkward texts. How about a fantasy? They require you to build an unfamiliar world in your head and remember its rules. The brain has to process magical events and spot surprises and figure out how everything all fits together. Horror lets you experience fear while you're actually safe. Your brain processes fictional threats and other areas help regulate fear, giving you control, but a controlled dose of adrenaline. So,
2: I like horror too.
1: Historical fiction. These books turn facts and dates into human stories by imagining what life was like in other areas. I'm not sure that that's necessarily my thing. Memoirs encourage you to compare somebody else's experiences with your own and trigger memories like what would you have done. And then humor makes your brain solve tiny puzzles. First you figure out the joke, then your reward system kicks in and when you get to the punchline. So
2: right.
1: What do you think? Do you think all those your favorites? What am I trying
2: to say? Yeah, I still
1: words?
2: Like murder mysteries.
1: I say
2: for
1: words
2: sure,
1: for a
2: yeah.
1: living, folks. Can you believe that? So, all of this explains why I don't read at all. I don't read any of these things.
2: You don't, and I think that's sad.
1: I read enough on the radio. I'm like,
2: you used to read all the time.
1: I did. Then you got me a smartphone. I don't have to read nothing now. There you go. That is your scoop of the day on the John and Heidi Show.
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1: 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I'm Trey Westerberg. This update brought to you by USPS. The Erie County Fair is underway this week in Wattsburg with rides, agricultural events, and entertainment through Sunday. Today is Senior Citizen Day with the fairgrounds and midway opening at noon. 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Corey's Tyler McLean performs tonight from 6 to 9 at the gazebo. Tuesday through Friday, the gates at midway open at 4 p.m. Saturday, the fair opens at 9 a.m. with rides operating from noon to 5 p.m. and again from 6 to 10 p.m. On Thursday, Corey's Knuckle Down takes the Northwest Bank stage from 5 to 9 p.m. with the Buckeye Rodeo at 7. The Dan Douglas Band performs Friday from 6 to 10 p.m. Saturday's highlights include Raya and Marcus Acoustics from 11 a.m. to 2 p.m., Tractor Pools, the Youth Livestock Auction, Mini Rods, and Fireworks at 10 p.m. Corey's Erica Fisher was crowned the 2026 Erie County Fair Queen during the August 16th pageant. For the complete schedule, visit WattsburgFair.com. High school football returned to Northwestern Pennsylvania Friday night. The Union City Bears fell to Lakeview 36-14. Grove City came out on top of Corey 42-7. Fort LaBeouf beat Fairview at home 49-14. It was Warren over Seneca 34-21. On Saturday, Maplewood beat Mercer 58-6. Pennsylvania's 2026-27 hunting seasons will get underway Tuesday, September 1st, with the opening of statewide seasons for Canada geese and mourning doves. Canada goose season runs from September 1st through September 25th in the resident population zone and Atlantic population zone. An exception applies in western Crawford County and northwestern Mercer County, where the season runs through September 12th. Hunters there are limited to one goose per day and a possession limit of three. Mourning dove season begins September 1st and continues through November 27th. Hunters have a daily bag limit of 15 doves and a possession limit of 45. Sunday hunting remains prohibited for migratory game birds, including waterfowl, doves, and woodcock during the 2026-27 license year.
2: NBC News Radio, I'm Michael Kastner. Tensions between the U.S. and Iran are sparking back up. Iran launched retaliatory strikes at American forces in the Middle East on Sunday after the U.S. targeted suspected Iranian rocket launchers. Missiles fired into Jordan were intercepted with no reported impacts. One person is dead. Around 15 others are missing after flash flooding in the Grand Canyon. A man's body was recovered along the Colorado River in what officials described as a flash flood death. More than 900 people have been confirmed dead from last week. Powerful flooding in Nepal. Authorities say the number of missing stands at more than 4,200. A spokesperson with the U.S. State Department said Sunday that 85 Americans were still unaccounted for.
3: My name is Peter Parker.
2: And Spider-Man Brand New Day is on top of the weekend box office once again. The fourth installment in the Tom Holland-led franchise brought in over $22 million over the weekend. Michael Kastner, NBC News Radio.
4: 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Erie Seawolves baseball, they beat Altoona by a 7-2 score on Sunday after losing the first three games of the series. They come back to win the final three, so they end up splitting the six-game series. They'll take today off, and then they'll begin their final homestand coming up tomorrow as they are set to play a six-game series against Somerset. Cleveland Guardians baseball. They beat the Royals yesterday 11-1, but they lost 2 of 3 in the series. They're going to match up against the Blue Jays coming up tomorrow. And the Cleveland Browns have placed quarterback Dylan Gabriel on injured reserve, so he's going to miss at least the first 4 weeks of the season. Browns will play their first game September 13th against Jacksonville. That's your Sports Flash for UCToday.org. I'm Matt Pauley.
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8: From your weather authority today, partly to mostly cloudy with sprinkles, light rain, a few thundery downpours, a high near 80. Tonight, mainly cloudy sky with the chance of showers, a low near 70. Tuesday, clouds, some sun out at times, warm and humid. Chance of more scattered showers and storms, 80 to 85. Latest weather updates on the Your Erie to Go app. I'm weather authority meteorologist Craig Flint.
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1: Thank you for listening to the John and Heidi Show on a Movie Star Monday. Excited to visit right now with Candy Milo. She has brought the voice to so many characters that you know and love. And she can be heard in the new movie Coyote versus Acme, which is in theaters right now. And I think you're going to have so many people come out to see this movie because there's a whole generation of people who grew up watching this.
2: Let's talk about it. It's been around for over 80 years,
1: Yeah. This
2: series, these characters. And I just think that everybody will want to grab a bowl of cereal and sit around and watch it, even in the theaters. But bring kids, because it is Looney Tunes for all ages. It's
1: Yeah. Really
2: amazing. And the trailer, honestly, John, ain't got nothing on the movie.
1: The movie is
2: spectacular. It's a laugh a minute. And usually I loathe everything I do because I say, oh, you took that line? Oh, I did it so much better on another take. This one, I got lost in the plot and I was giggling like I'd never seen it before. It's hilarious. And John Cena, Will Forte is so great. Eric Bauza as my male counterpart, bringing to life 10 characters plus in this film. We're all there. All your Looney Tunes are in this film. It's amazing.
1: You've been the voice of several Looney Tunes characters since 2017, but people also know you from Tiny Toons Adventures, Dexter's Laboratory. I mean, the big long list of characters you've lent your voice to, it's pretty darn impressive. So thank you for doing that, and thank you for being a fun influence in everybody's lives as we've been growing up.
2: Well, thank you. And I think one of the things you should know is that all of us voice actors always know who our audience is. And it's children of all ages. And while we didn't know what type of a day or a week or a life you were having, our goal was to make you laugh as hard as we were laughing when we recorded it. And that was all we wanted to do, was entertain children of all ages. And I feel really lucky to have had this ride for so long. We voice actors are a wonderful, weird family. And we're ready for the next generation of voice actors to come up and do their thing as well. And I've had a wonderful time doing it. I feel very, very lucky, really, truly.
1: And some of the voices that you are the voice of, you inherited from somebody else. Is that more difficult when you're going, okay, somebody else was the voice of this before I was, and I've got to sound like they do? Does that make it a little more challenging?
2: It does, because I always say this is my mantra for that. I took over for June Foray when she passed away. I took over for Christine Cavanaugh when she quit and moved away and then passed away. And it's tough because voice acting and comedy is like jazz. And I sing jazz differently than those two women sang jazz. I can copy the notes. So their voice, I can be their voice, but I will never be them
1: Yeah. Because
2: we sing different types of jazz. My comedy is different. I wait for the silences and I like to snipe in. And those two women, so brilliant in their own right, I can never get in their head to see where they would pause and what they would hit. But I try to sing their same notes, give you the voice. Because I don't own the characters, the studio does. They own these characters, and if they want the show to keep going, what I try to give to the listeners and to the people watching the cartoon is as close to what you remember
1: Yeah. As
2: I possibly can give.
1: Yeah, you breathe life into these characters. So they might own the characters, but without a voice, these characters are not full. So you bring the voice to them. And again, I think that's a wonderful thing to do.
2: Yeah, thank you. I also often say that I make a living doing what got me in trouble in the fifth grade, just kind of making voices and doing sounds. And yes, class clown in every year, but they pass me forward anyway.
1: Well, thank you for taking the time to chat with me today. It's been an absolute honor. Thank you again.
2: Thank you. My pleasure.
1: Again, Candy Milo has been our guest on this Movie Star Monday. You can hear her voice in Coyote versus Acme. It's in theaters right now. I've got a link to the trailer and all of the information. It's in the show notes for today at johnandheidishow.com.
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0: Heidi, did you know that lemons float in water, but limes usually sink? The difference comes down to their density, which varies slightly between the two fruits. So apparently one is more dense than the other. So
1: okay.
0: Yeah, lemons and limes. How about oranges? What about apples? What about watermelons? If we're going to start comparing things.
1: Apples float because you got to bob for apples.
0: Well, but they don't always float. If there's a, if it's waterlogged, it would sink.
1: Okay.
0: I don't know if that's even a thing. We don't know everything, clearly. 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
4: 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I'm Trey Westerberg. 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High school football returned to Northwestern Pennsylvania Friday night. The Union City Bears fell to Lakeview 36-14. Grove City came out on top of Corey 42-7. Fort LaBeouf beat Fairview at home 49-14. It was Warren over Seneca 34-21. On Saturday, Maplewood beat Mercer 58-6. Pennsylvania's 2026-27 hunting seasons will get underway Tuesday, September 1st, with the opening of statewide seasons for Canada geese and mourning doves. Canada goose season runs from September 1st through September 25th in the resident population zone and Atlantic population zone. An exception applies in western Crawford County and northwestern Mercer County, where the season runs through September 12th. Hunters there are limited to one goose per day and a possession limit of three. Mourning dove season begins September 1st and continues through November 27th. Hunters have a daily bag limit of 15 doves and a possession limit of 45. Sunday hunting remains prohibited for migratory game birds, including waterfowl, doves, and woodcock during the 2026-27 license year. The Erie County Fair is underway this week in Wattsburg with rides, agricultural events, and entertainment through Sunday. Today is Senior Citizen Day with the fairgrounds and midway opening at noon. Seniors receive free admission. Corey's Tyler McLean performs tonight from 6 to 9 at the gazebo. Tuesday through Friday, the gates at midway open at 4 p.m. Saturday, the fair opens at 9 a.m. with rides operating from noon to 5 p.m. and again from 6 to 10 p.m. On Thursday, Corey's Knuckle Down takes the Northwest Bank stage from 5 to 9 p.m. with the Buckeye Rodeo at 7. The Dan Douglas Band performs Friday from 6 to 10 p.m. Saturday's highlights include Raya and Marcus Acoustics from 11 a.m. to 2 p.m., Tractor Pools, the Youth Livestock Auction, Mini Rods, and Fireworks at 10 p.m. Corey's Erica Fisher was crowned the 2026 Erie County Fair Queen during the August 16th pageant. 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
6: Erie Seawolves baseball, they beat Altoona by a 7-2 score on Sunday after losing the first three games of the series. They come back to win the final three, so they end up splitting the six-game series. They'll take today off, and then they'll begin their final homestand coming up tomorrow as they are set to play a six-game series against Somerset. Cleveland Guardians baseball, they beat the Royals yesterday 11-1, but they lost 2 of 3 in the series. They're going to match up against the Blue Jays coming up tomorrow. And the Cleveland Browns have placed quarterback Dylan Gabriel on injured reserve, so he's going to miss at least the first 4 weeks of the season. Browns will play their first game September 13th against Jacksonville.
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9: From your weather authority today, partly to mostly cloudy with sprinkles, light rain, a few thundery downpours, a high near 80. Tonight, mainly cloudy sky with the chance of showers, a low near 70. Tuesday, clouds, some sun out at times, warm and humid. Chance of more scattered showers and storms, 80 to 85. Latest weather updates on the Your Erie to Go app. I'm weather authority meteorologist Craig Flint.
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1: Time now for the joke of the day with my beautiful bride, Heidi Small. What do you have for me there, Heidi?
2: Okay, this one I really kind of love. This is a good one. So I only have one today because this one
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1: Okay, I'm ready for this.
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1: What do sprinters eat before a race?
2: Nothing. They fast.
1: 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That was the best. The little pause before is perfect. All right, there we go. That is your joke of the day on the John and Heidi Show.
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6: 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I'm Trey Westerberg. 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The Erie County Fair is underway this week in Wattsburg with rides, agricultural events, and entertainment through Sunday. Today is Senior Citizen Day with the fairgrounds and midway opening at noon. 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Corey's Tyler McLean performs tonight from 6 to 9 at the gazebo. Tuesday through Friday, the gates at midway open at 4 p.m. Saturday, the fair opens at 9 a.m. with rides operating from noon to 5 p.m. and again from 6 to 10 p.m. On Thursday, Corey's Knuckle Down takes the Northwest Bank stage from 5 to 9 p.m. with the Buckeye Rodeo at 7. The Dan Douglas Band performs Friday from 6 to 10 p.m. Saturday's highlights include Raya and Marcus Acoustics from 11 a.m. to 2 p.m., Tractor Pools, the Youth Livestock Auction, Mini Rods, and Fireworks at 10 p.m. Corey's Erica Fisher was crowned the 2026 Erie County Fair Queen during the August 16th pageant. For the complete schedule, visit WattsburgFair.com. High school football returned to Northwestern Pennsylvania Friday night. The Union City Bears fell to Lakeview 36-14. Grove City came out on top of Corey 42-7. Fort LaBeouf beat Fairview at home 49-14. It was Warren over Seneca 34-21. On Saturday, Maplewood beat Mercer 58-6. Pennsylvania's 2026-27 hunting seasons will get underway Tuesday, September 1st, with the opening of statewide seasons for Canada geese and mourning doves. Canada goose season runs from September 1st through September 25th in the resident population zone and Atlantic population zone. An exception applies in western Crawford County and northwestern Mercer County, where the season runs through September 12th. Hunters there are limited to one goose per day and a possession limit of three. Mourning dove season begins September 1st and continues through November 27th. Hunters have a daily bag limit of 15 doves and a possession limit of 45. Sunday hunting remains prohibited for migratory game birds, including waterfowl, doves, and woodcock during the 2026-27 license year.
7: NBC News Radio, I'm Michael Kastner. At least one person is dead and around 15 others are unaccounted for after flash flooding hit the Grand Canyon over the weekend. It destroyed footbridges and forced the evacuation of hikers and campers. Iran launched retaliatory strikes at American forces in the Middle East on Sunday after the U.S. targeted suspected Iranian rocket launchers. Missiles fired into Jordan were intercepted with no reported impacts. The weekend skirmishes started when U.S. forces struck Iran Larak Island, with CENTCOM saying Iranian units had been observed preparing to deploy rockets with mines into the Strait of Hormuz. Closing arguments in the Tupac Shakur murder trial are slated to get underway today, 3 decades after the legendary rapper was killed. The defendant, Dwayne Keefe D. Davis, is accused of planning the 1996 Las Vegas drive-by shooting. Michael Kastner, NBC News Radio.
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9: The initial Pittsburgh Steelers roster does indeed have 4 quarterbacks. Aaron Rodgers, Mason Rudolph, Will Howard, and Drew Aller all make it onto the 53-man roster. We'll see if it stays that way. One of them could be put on short-term IR. One could be traded. One could be cut. But at least for now, the Steelers are going to keep 4 on the roster. As far as the roster goes to get down to 53, veteran linebackers Len Roberts and Malik Harrison are both being let go, and the team trades offensive tackle Broderick Jones to the Dallas Cowboys. Pittsburgh Pirates baseball yesterday, they beat the Cardinals 5-4, taking 2 of 3. Up next, they've got a series against the Giants that begins tomorrow.
8: 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I'm Matt Pauley.
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5: From your weather authority today, partly to mostly cloudy with sprinkles, light rain, a few thundery downpours, a high near 80. Tonight, mainly cloudy sky with the chance of showers, a low near 70. Tuesday, clouds, some sun out at times, warm and humid. Chance of more scattered showers and storms, 80 to 85. Latest weather updates on the Your Erie to Go app. I'm weather authority meteorologist Craig Flynn.
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1: Fun fact for you, Heidi.
2: What's that, John?
1: Tablecloths were originally meant to be used as towels, which diners would actually wipe their hands and face on after eating.
2: Oh.
1: I still do that
2: once in a while.
1: That's
2: frowned upon today.
1: I know I've been asked to leave many a nice restaurant for doing that. Fun fact for you, Heidi.
2: What's that, John?
1: Frosted Flakes originally had two mascots, Tony the Tiger and, do you remember the other?
2: I do not.
1: Katie the Kangaroo.
2: Oh, yeah, I don't remember
1: that
2: at all.
1: Ago. Fun fact for you, Heidi.
2: What's that, John?
1: To lose 1 pound of fat, you need to walk about 35 miles briskly.
2: Whoa.
1: That's...
2: I better get moving.
1: Yeah, it's a lot of walking. Fun fact for you, Heidi.
2: What's that, John?
1: Dandelion, milkweed, and sagebrush all contain rubber. Huh.
2: Oh.
1: And we'll do one final fun fact for you, Heidi.
2: What's that, John?
1: Only 30% of people can flare their nostrils. Can you flare your nostrils? I'm watching
2: can
1: you do
2: I?
1: It.
2: Though. I don't know.
1: Yeah, you just did
2: okay.
1: it.
2: Okay. So can you.
1: I know I can. I don't know why do we even need that skill? It's not something we need. Several fun facts. Now you know. Thanks for listening to the John and Heidi Show.
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0: Time now for the movie quote of the day. I do not remember this quote from this movie. I'm going to say the quote from 1988. We've seen the movie. 1988, Heidi, pay attention.
1: Okay.
0: Here's the quote. I wish I had $1 million.
1: I have no idea. I mean, okay. That's pretty vague.
0: How about this quote? I wish I was big.
1: Oh, yeah, that was from Big.
0: Yeah, the movie, Big. So apparently Tom Hanks' character, Josh Baskins, also said, I wish I had $1 million.
1: I don't even remember that line.
0: We're going to have to watch the movie. I think we own that on DVD, don't we?
1: We do.
0: Well, we'll check it out tonight. That is your movie quote of the day on the John and Heidi Show.
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4: 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I'm Trey Westerberg. This update brought to you by USPS. High school football returned to Northwestern Pennsylvania Friday night. The Union City Bears fell to Lakeview 36-14. Grove City came out on top of Corey 42-7. Fort LaBeouf beat Fairview at home 49-14. It was Warren over Seneca 34-21. On Saturday, Maplewood beat Mercer 58-6. Pennsylvania's 2026-27 hunting seasons will get underway Tuesday, September 1st, with the opening of statewide seasons for Canada geese and mourning doves. Canada goose season runs from September 1st through September 25th in the resident population zone and Atlantic population zone. An exception applies in western Crawford County and northwestern Mercer County, where the season runs through September 12th. Hunters there are limited to one goose per day and a possession limit of three. Mourning dove season begins September 1st and continues through November 27th. Hunters have a daily bag limit of 15 doves and a possession limit of 45. Sunday hunting remains prohibited for migratory game birds, including waterfowl, doves, and woodcock during the 2026-27 license year. The Erie County Fair is underway this week in Wattsburg with rides, agricultural events, and entertainment through Sunday. Today is Senior Citizen Day with the fairgrounds and midway opening at noon. Seniors receive free admission. Corey's Tyler McLean performs tonight from 6 to 9 at the gazebo. Tuesday through Friday, the gates at midway open at 4 p.m. Saturday, the fair opens at 9 a.m. with rides operating from noon to 5 p.m. and again from 6 to 10 p.m. On Thursday, Corey's Knuckle Down takes the Northwest Bank stage from 5 to 9 p.m. with the Buckeye Rodeo at 7. The Dan Douglas Band performs Friday from 6 to 10 p.m. Saturday's highlights include Raya and Marcus Acoustics from 11 a.m. to 2 p.m., Tractor Pools, the Youth Livestock Auction, Mini Rods, and Fireworks at 10 p.m. Corey's Erica Fisher was crowned the 2026 Erie County Fair Queen during the August 16th pageant. 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
5: 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The Pittsburgh Pirates had a pretty good weekend as they take 2 of 3 from the St. Louis Cardinals. They win by a 5-4 score on Sunday. They get home runs from Esmerlin Valdez and also Jared Triolo. Braxton Ashcraft held the Cardinals without an extra base hit over 5 innings, becoming the first Pirates pitcher since 2018 to get to 14 wins. He is now 14-5. Mason Montgomery got his 7th save. Up next for the Pirates, a series against San Francisco that will begin tomorrow. The Pittsburgh Steelers do indeed keep 4 quarterbacks on the initial 53-man roster, as Aaron Rodgers, Mason Rudolph, Will Howard, and Drew Aller all have spots on the roster. Of course, that could change before the Steelers open up their season September 13th against Atlanta.
6: 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I'm Matt Pauley.
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9: From your weather authority today, partly to mostly cloudy with sprinkles, light rain, a few thundery downpours, a high near 80. Tonight, mainly cloudy sky with the chance of showers, a low near 70. Tuesday, clouds, some sun out at times, warm and humid. Chance of more scattered showers and storms, 80 to 85. Latest weather updates on the Your Erie to Go app. I'm weather authority meteorologist Craig Flynn.
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0: The Strokes with Going Shopping.
1: Time now for some weird news. A proposal to curb vertical drinking that's enjoying a pint while standing at a bar has sparked outrage among London pubgoers. Westminster Council says they want to encourage more seating and table service as a way of discouraging excessive drinking and to improve safety. But they insist that they have no plans to completely ban standing while drinking or vertical drinking. Critics, including London's mayor, say the idea could hurt the city's nightlife and struggling pubs. Standing at the bar is considered a long-standing part of the British pub culture. Did you know that?
2: I did not.
1: Because everywhere I've ever been, if you go into a bar, they have like stools that you sit at.
2: Right.
1: So they must not have bar stools there? They just stand at the bar?
2: I don't know.
1: So I wonder if they just put stools in, would everybody be happy then? Is that the thing? They just don't want them. They don't want them standing while they're drinking. I don't know. The whole thing seems odd to me. That's why it is today's weird news.
3: Singer David will be arraigned this morning in Los Angeles on charges he murdered a 14-year-old girl.
4: Last month, a judge in Los Angeles ruled there's enough evidence for a trial. Prosecutors believe the 21-year-old killed Celeste Rivas Hernandez because she threatened to expose their sexual relationship. Investigators accuse him of cutting up her body and leaving it in his Tesla, where it was discovered after the car was towed. The defendant, David Anthony Burke, is pleading not guilty. I'm Mark Mayfield. And it feels like
3: medication, and it's good for Olivia Rodrigo's first Daisy Chains Fields Music Festival is in the books. The singer's first all-woman festival took place in Irvine, California over the weekend, and it brought in $10 million for the event's 10 nonprofit partners. Philanthropist Melinda French Gates doubled that amount. A blockbuster suit against Anthropic has been filed by some of music's biggest publishers.
5: The Friday night filing alleges one of the largest and most blatant ongoing thefts of intellectual property in history. Units of Sony Music and Warner Music filed the suit in federal court in Northern California, naming Anthropic, CEO Dario Amodei, and co-founder Benjamin Mann as defendants. The 48-page complaint claims Anthropic pirated thousands of copyrighted musical works and asks for hundreds of thousands of dollars in damages per infringement. Work. I'm Tammy Trujillo.
3: And Burning Man Festival is underway. The annual Arts and Cultural Self-Expression Festival will run through September 7th. That's entertainment. I'm Daria Albinger.
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0: 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Thanks for waking up with us this morning. 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
2: 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I'm Trey Westerberg. 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High school football returned to Northwestern Pennsylvania Friday night. The Union City Bears fell to Lakeview 36-14. Grove City came out on top of Corey 42-7. Fort LaBeouf beat Fairview at home 49-14. It was Warren over Seneca 34-21. On Saturday, Maplewood beat Mercer 58-6. Pennsylvania's 2026-27 hunting seasons will get underway Tuesday, September 1st, with the opening of statewide seasons for Canada geese and mourning doves. Canada goose season runs from September 1st through September 25th in the resident population zone and Atlantic population zone. An exception applies in western Crawford County and northwestern Mercer County, where the season runs through September 12th. Hunters there are limited to one goose per day and a possession limit of three. Mourning dove season begins September 1st and continues through November 27th. Hunters have a daily bag limit of 15 doves and a possession limit of 45. Sunday hunting remains prohibited for migratory game birds, including waterfowl, doves, and woodcock during the 2026-27 license year. The Erie County Fair is underway this week in Wattsburg with rides, agricultural events, and entertainment through Sunday. Today is Senior Citizen Day with the fairgrounds and midway opening at noon. Seniors receive free admission. Corey's Tyler McLean performs tonight from 6 to 9 at the gazebo. Tuesday through Friday, the gates at midway open at 4 p.m. Saturday, the fair opens at 9 a.m. with rides operating from noon to 5 p.m. and again from 6 to 10 p.m. On Thursday, Corey's Knuckle Down takes the Northwest Bank stage from 5 to 9 p.m. with the Buckeye Rodeo at 7. The Dan Douglas Band performs Friday from 6 to 10 p.m. Saturday's highlights include Raya and Marcus Acoustics from 11 a.m. to 2 p.m., Tractor Pools, the Youth Livestock Auction, Mini Rods, and Fireworks at 10 p.m. Corey's Erica Fisher was crowned the 2026 Erie County Fair Queen during the August 16th pageant. For the complete schedule, visit WattsburgFair.com.
3: NBC News Radio, I'm Michael Kastner. Iran launched retaliatory strikes at American forces in the Middle East on Sunday after the U.S. targeted suspected Iranian rocket launchers. Missiles fired into Jordan were intercepted with no reported impacts. The weekend skirmishes started when U.S. forces struck Iran's Larak Island, with CENTCOM saying Iranian units had been observed preparing to deploy rockets with mines into the Strait of Hormuz. At least one person is dead, more than a dozen others unaccounted for after a flash flood swept through the Grand Canyon, destroying footbridges and forcing the evacuation of hikers and campers. A man's body was recovered along the Colorado River in what officials described as a flash flood death. And a push to rename Nashville International Airport after Dolly Parton now has the backing of Tennessee Governor Bill Lee and airport officials. Parton died last week at the age of 80. Michael Kastner, NBC News Radio.
4: 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Erie Seawolves baseball, they beat Altoona by a 7-2 score on Sunday after losing the first three games of the series. They come back to win the final three, so they end up splitting the six-game series. They'll take today off, and then they'll begin their final homestand coming up tomorrow as they are set to play a six-game series against Somerset. Cleveland Guardians baseball, they beat the Royals yesterday 11-1, but they lost 2 of 3 in the series. They're going to match up against the Blue Jays coming up tomorrow. And the Cleveland Browns have placed quarterback Dylan Gabriel on injured reserve, so he's going to miss at least the first 4 weeks of the season. Browns will play their first game September 13th against Jacksonville. That's your Sports Flash for UCToday.org. I'm Matt Pauley.
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7: From your weather authority today, partly to mostly cloudy with sprinkles, light rain, a few thundery downpours, a high near 80. Tonight, mainly cloudy sky with the chance of showers, a low near 70. Tuesday, clouds, some sun out at times, warm and humid. Chance of more scattered showers and storms, 80 to 85. Latest weather updates on the Your Erie to Go app. I'm weather authority meteorologist Craig Flint.
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0: There's Evanescence. Who will you follow?
1: Time now for something special with Heidi Small. What do you have for me there, Heidi?
2: I have another unseen TV show for you.
1: Oh, yeah. These are fun. What is this one now?
2: This one is called 17th Precinct. It was on NBC in 2011, which really wasn't all that long ago in the grand scheme of things.
1: Yeah.
2: It is a police procedural set in an alternate modern reality where magic is real, but science and technology never really developed. The city of Excelsior runs on plants that are burned to release their magic while the police try to stop terrorists who want to destroy all the magic.
1: I do not remember anything
2: about this one.
1: I don't either. And that it doesn't sound like something I would watch, even if they did.
2: No, me either. That's definitely not my thing.
1: 20 seasons, I probably still wouldn't watch it. So. But if that's your kind of thing, I'm sorry that you didn't get your shot. There we go. That is something special with Heidi Small.

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1: There are more than 25,000 idioms in English.
0: Oh, no kidding. I've met a lot of them. idioms.
1: So have I. What do the characters of Superman and Frankenstein have in common?
0: Superman and Frankenstein. I don't know. What do they have?
2: Both were created by teenagers.
0: No kidding.
2: I did not know
0: That's pretty cool.
1: And the first recorded printings of the words doorbell, dinner party, and sponge cake were in Jane Austen novels.
0: Oh, that's really cool.
2: Yeah.
0: Well, that's fantastic.
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8: 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Hello, I'm JJ Fox, and this is When I Hear It. Music is a personal thing. We all tend to connect with a song differently when we hear it. So this is just me saying out loud what certain songs mean to me, do for me, how they intrigue me, where they take me. Basically all the stuff that just rattles around my head when I hear it. Starting high school was awkward for me. All I really wanted to do was fit in, which was kind of tough in a small Midwestern town where they constantly like to remind you that you weren't born there. Yeah. So I really tried to put myself out there. The speech/drama teacher at the school wanted to start a drama club, and I thought that sounded kind of cool, so I thought I'd join. Well, the first meeting happened after school one day, and only two people showed up, me and a girl from my class. Needless to say, the teacher scrapped the drama club idea right then and there. Great. That didn't help my feeling awkward too much. So, to catch a ride home, I had to trudge my way through the open field across from the high school, which led to the building where my mother worked. And I remember cussing about how bad high school sucks so far with every step. Well, this building which my mother worked in was the town radio station. My mother introduced me to her boss, who was the station owner, and he gave me a tour of the on-air studios. Now, 14-year-old me was in, like, total awe. But then an even bigger awe when he showed me their music library. Shelves and shelves of records, floor to ceiling. This was also the day I learned that record companies, big and small, would send promotional records to radio station in hopes that they would play them. This particular radio station played country music, so when I asked about the two big boxes on the floor that were filled with 45 RPM vinyl records, still in their sleeves but just thrown in there, he said those were a lot of the records they get that they would never play because they weren't country music. Then he said something I'll never forget. He said, "You can take those boxes of records home with you if you want. We'll probably just throw them out." "What? Yes, please." After I picked my jaw up off the floor, I thanked him repeatedly. Wow. Totally forgot about my high school awkwardness anxiety from before. I don't think I did my homework for the rest of the week as I sat in front of my stereo sorting through the boxes of records and discovering new music treasures. There was a lot of super cool stuff in those boxes, and one particular record piqued my interest instantly. It was a band I had read about in Rolling Stone magazine and wanted to hear, but couldn't figure out how I was ever going to hear them. Problem solved. The band was the Elvis Brothers, and I remember the 45 RPM single had a really cool picture sleeve with it. And after I listened to that record a lot, all I wanted for Christmas that year was their album, and I got it. I still have it. So when I hear Hidden in a Heartbeat by the Elvis Brothers, I remember how awkward starting high school in a small Midwestern town was, but also how a couple of boxes of free records quickly snapped me out of it. And that small Midwestern town, ancient history.

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I'm JJ Fox. 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

0: Time now for the question of the day. This one is for you, Heidi. On average, we end up throwing away about a quarter of this product, like 25% of this product. What is it?
1: Oh, shampoo?
0: No, bread. Yeah.
1: Oh.
0: I almost threw away some bread the other day because I felt it and I was like, ooh, that's getting kind of... Then I was like, I'm not going to eat it, but Heidi will probably eat it. This bread's all dry and crusty. She's like, it's fine. It'll be good. Yeah, she does not care.
1: I don't care.
0: I do. I am so weird about that. That is your question of the day on the John and Heidi Show.

0: everybody. 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
3: NBC News Radio, I'm Michael Kastner. Deadly flash flooding hit parts of the Grand Canyon over the weekend. One person is dead, around 15 others unaccounted for after raging waters destroyed footbridges and forced the evacuation of hikers and campers. Officials say the flooding damaged a key water pipeline serving tourists. As a result, the national park now has limited water resources ahead of the Labor Day weekend. Tensions between the U.S. and Iran are heating up again. Iran launched retaliatory strikes at American forces in the Middle East on Sunday after the U.S. targeted suspected Iranian rocket launchers. Both Jordan and the United Arab Emirates say they intercepted Iranian drones after the latest skirmish.
4: My name is Peter Parker.
3: Spider-Man Brand New Day continues to lead the North American box office, bringing in over $22 million in its fifth weekend. It's now grossed over $891 million domestically. Michael Kastner, NBC News Radio.
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6: From your weather authority, today partly to mostly cloudy sky. Through the afternoon, sprinkles, light rain, a few thundery downpours, a high near 80. Tonight, mainly cloudy sky with a chance of showers near 70. Tuesday, clouds, some sun out at times, warm and humid. Chance of more scattered showers and storms, 80 to 85. Latest weather updates on the Your Irritigo app. I'm weather authority meteorologist Craig Flint.
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0: That's 3 days grace. Don't want to go home tonight.
1: Time now for the list. Cheating apparently does not have to involve a kiss or even leaving the house. According to a survey of 2,000 people, found that 41% consider an ongoing flirty text conversation to be cheating. Yeah, of course
2: it
1: is.
2: I agree with that.
1: More than a third also draw the line at secretly talking to an ex. Yeah.
2: Yep.
1: Deleting messages. Yeah.
2: Yep.
1: Or keeping a dating profile just to look. Yeah.
2: Yeah.
1: Meanwhile, 1 in 7 people in relationships admit that they've had romantic feelings for somebody else, but relationship deal breakers can get even stranger. People said they've ended relationships over weird looking feet, bad pasta, and canned vegetables. We talked about those. Here are the top 10 acts that count as cheating, according to a survey. Keeping an ongoing flirtatious text conversation.
2: Yeah.
1: Talking with one person late into the night while hiding it from your partner.
2: Yep.
1: Maintaining a dating app just to look. Keeping somebody on your phone under a fake name. Yeah.
2: Yeah.
1: Deleting messages so your partner won't see them. Keeping in touch with an ex without telling your partner. Secretly meeting somebody one-on-one. Yeah, of course that's cheating. Having a secret friendship your partner doesn't know about. Fantasy messages like discussing what if we were single.
2: Yeah.
1: And sending heart emojis or inside jokes to somebody in a romantic way. I agree with all of those,
2: Agreed.
1: By the way. A good relationship, you have nothing to hide from your partner. And if you're hiding something, that should be a red flag. If you're going, well, I can't let her know or I can't let him know, well, then you shouldn't be doing this.
2: I often get inappropriate messages from people. And first thing I do is tell you.
1: She's like, hey, take a look at what he sent. And then I call my friend. I'm like, hey, see your ass. Were you trying to get a hold of me? No? Okay. That is the list on the John and Heidi Show.

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0: The Bear Lake Volunteer Fire Department will host its Farm Stock Tractor Pull on Labor Day, Monday, September 7th. Weigh-ins begin at 8 a.m., with tractor pull registration costing $10 per hook. Admission for spectators is free. The event will also feature a chicken barbecue, a 50-50 raffle, and the fire department kitchen will be open throughout the day. Organizers invite the public to spend Labor Day in Bear Lake, enjoying farm stock tractor pulling while supporting the Bear Lake Volunteer Fire Department. Everyone is welcome.
1: Mitchell for Channel 98.9 FM, and this is another edition of What's New Around Town. Stood here with me today is Carol, and she's from this new store called Vintage 42. When did your business open?
2: We opened our business in November of 2025.
1: Okay, and what do you do here?
2: Primarily, we sell home decor that's vintage related. So anything that's over the age of 20 years is what we really focus in on here in the store.
1: Why did you decide to do this?
2: I worked in corporate America for 30 years and kind of got burned out on everything and got into the reselling gig during the pandemic and decided to make it a full-time career.
1: You actually turned the whole thing around and said, you know what? I'm going to do what I want to do.
2: Yes, that's exactly what I wanted to do.
1: Katie, let's tell people where you're located at.
2: I'm located at 124 North Center Street. I'm open Tuesday through Saturday, 10 a.m. to 5 p.m.
1: Like I said, this is Carol. A Vintage 42, keeping it old is her. That's your expression, right?
2: That's my slogan, yes.
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4: Thomas Dolby broke onto the music scene back in 1982 with a huge hit called She Blinded Me with Science. Now, Thomas Dolby is actually one of those genius musicians, multi-instrumentalist, great music writer, and an academic as well. Now, you would think with the success of She Blinded Me with Science that he's been putting out albums for quite a while, but he's only put out a total of five albums, four between 1982 and 1992, and then his newest one called A Map of a Floating City in 2011. But he's always busy, always doing things, always making music. So let's check out something from his 2011 album. Here's Thomas Dolby and a song called Nothing New Under the Sun. There is-

0: From 2011, there is Thomas Dolby off an album called A Map of a Floating City and a song called Nothing New Under the Sun. Now, besides all the regular albums he's put out, he's also put out 5 soundtrack albums, and he's written 2 books, and he's also written soundtracks for video games.
1: 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I'm Dr. Kevin. 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
1: We always like to wrap things up around here with good news, and I think this is good news. Take a listen to the story. A principal loses his job after taking in a homeless student, and he refused to abandon this kid, so he lost his job. Yeah, he lost a job because he chose to do something he thought was more important than following the rules. Had a homeless student that he cared about, and he wanted to make sure this person had a place to live.
2: I saw this story online.
1: Yeah, Rob Burnside spent 31 years in education. He was a principal near Cincinnati, and he learned one of the students, Landarius Hayes, was struggling with homelessness. Hayes goes by the nickname Dee Dee, and he had been dealing with an unstable home life. And he was living with his mother, but then it wasn't safe. Then his father was dealing with his own issues. At the time, Hayes was sleeping in a car, and he would leave the car running because it was too cold to be outside without it. Despite everything that he was going through, he still came to school. During his junior year, a letter arrived informing the school that Hayes' mother had moved to a new address outside the district. Because of the change, he could no longer go to this school. Burnside, the principal, could have simply processed the paperwork and moved on. Instead, he started asking some questions. The answer that he received was clear. He needed to attend school in a district where he lived. So what did he do? He said, hey, how about you live with me? Aww. Come stay with us. Now your address is here. And that's exactly what he did. So he did this, even though apparently that was not the right thing to do. So now he's no longer employed at that school. It cost him his job. How
2: that's
1: wild is
2: horrible.
1: That? So anyway, there's a whole story about this, and there's actually, it was on CBS Mornings, so if you want to watch the video and get all the details, I could tell you about it, but we don't have time to go through all of this. But you can check it out. It's in the show notes for today at johnandheidishow.com. Time to say goodbye, Heidi.
2: Goodbye, Heidi.
1: Goodbye, everybody. Have a great day. Thank you for listening to the John and Heidi Show on a Monday.
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2: 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I'm Trey Westerberg. This update brought to you by USPS. The Erie County Fair is underway this week in Wattsburg with rides, agricultural events, and entertainment through Sunday. Today is Senior Citizen Day with the fairgrounds and midway opening at noon. Seniors receive free admission. Corey's Tyler McLean performs tonight from 6 to 9 at the gazebo. Tuesday through Friday, the gates at midway open at 4 p.m. Saturday, the fair opens at 9 a.m. with rides operating from noon to 5 p.m. and again from 6 to 10 p.m. On Thursday, Corey's Knuckle Down takes the Northwest Bank stage from 5 to 9 p.m. with the Buckeye Rodeo at 7. The Dan Douglas Band performs Friday from 6 to 10 p.m. Saturday's highlights include Raya and Marcus Acoustics from 11 a.m. to 2 p.m., Tractor Pools, the Youth Livestock Auction, Mini Rods, and Fireworks at 10 p.m. Corey's Erica Fisher was crowned the 2026 Erie County Fair Queen during the August 16th pageant. For the complete schedule, visit wattsburgfair.com. High school football returned to Northwestern Pennsylvania Friday night. The Union City Bears fell to Lakeview 36-14. Grove City came out on top of Corey 42-7. Fort LaBeouf beat Fairview at home 49-14. It was Warren over Seneca 34-21. On Saturday, Maplewood beat Mercer 58-6. Pennsylvania's 2026-27 hunting seasons will get underway Tuesday, September 1st, with the opening of statewide seasons for Canada geese and mourning doves. Canada goose season runs from September 1st through September 25th in the resident population zone and Atlantic population zone. An exception applies in western Crawford County and northwestern Mercer County, where the season runs through September 12th. Hunters there are limited to one goose per day and a possession limit of three. Mourning dove season begins September 1st and continues through November 27th. Hunters have a daily bag limit of 15 doves and a possession limit of 45. Sunday hunting remains prohibited for migratory game birds, including waterfowl, doves, and woodcock during the 2026-27 license year.
3: NBC News Radio, I'm Michael Kastner. More than a dozen people are missing and one person is dead after a flash flood swept through the Grand Canyon. A man's body was recovered along the Colorado River in what officials describe as a flash flood death. The jury has resumed deliberations in the Massachusetts triple murder trial of Lindsay Clancy. The jury began deliberating late Thursday. Clancy admits to strangling her three young children in 2023, but pleaded not guilty to three counts of first-degree murder by reason of insanity. This year's Burning Man is underway in the Nevada desert. More from Monica Nelson.
4: The annual Arts and Cultural Self-Expression Festival opens Sunday and will run through September 7th. The event is expected to draw up to 70,000 people into the makeshift Black Rock City, about 80 miles north of Reno. The theme for this year's event is Axis Mundi, focusing on interconnectedness.
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6: The initial Pittsburgh Steelers roster does indeed have four quarterbacks. Aaron Rodgers, Mason Rudolph, Will Howard, and Drew Aller all make it onto the 53-man roster. We'll see if it stays that way. One of them could be put on short-term IR. One could be traded. One could be cut. But at least for now, the Steelers are going to keep four on the roster. As far as the roster goes, to get down to 53, veteran linebackers Len Roberts and Malik Harrison are both being let go, and the team trades offensive tackle Broderick Jones to the Dallas Cowboys. Pittsburgh Pirates baseball yesterday, they beat the Cardinals 5-4, taking 2 of 3. Up next, they've got a series against the Giants that begins tomorrow. That's your Sports Flash for UCToday.org. I'm Matt Pauley.
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9: From your Weather Authority, today partly to mostly cloudy sky. Through the afternoon, sprinkles, light rain, a few thundery downpours, a high near 80. Tonight, mainly cloudy sky with a chance of showers near 70. Tuesday, clouds, some sun out at times, warm and humid. Chance of more scattered showers and storms, 80 to 85. Latest weather updates on the Your Iridigo app. I'm Weather Authority meteorologist Craig Flint.
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0: Harper City, self-aware. Bright Suns and hello, it is Cindy Scott here. Happy Monday to you. Let's just start off the day today with a, how are you? You doing all right? Doing okay myself. It's just going to be one of those things. Yeah, I know. One of those things. Let's start the day off, though. Why don't we? Let's start off the day with our weird story about the ugliest dog of the year.
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0: It's weird story time, and let's talk about Ginny Lou. Ginny Lou is the ugliest dog of 2026. What is she? Well, she's a six-year-old rescue pug from California. She's been crowned the 2026 World's Ugliest Dog. She beat eight other contestants in the annual Sonoma Marin Agricultural Association's competition. She's earned $5,000, a trophy, and the honor of appearing on a limited edition mug root beer can. It was Ginny Lou's fourth attempt at this title, rescued from a shack in the mountains of South Korea. She's since become a playful, affectionate companion who visits schools, also care facilities as an ambassador for rescue dogs. The quirky contestant celebrates dogs that may be overlooked because of their appearance while promoting adoption and reminding people that every dog deserves a loving home.
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0: That's Joyce Manor. I used to go to this bar.
1: All right. Feel good story today is all about having the fan on when you're sleeping. Are you one of those kinds of people? Do you need to have the fan on all the time? No matter the weather. Doesn't matter what time of the year. Yeah. Others, you know, like myself, I can't stand it. Nope, not a fan. According to doctors, some of the ways that contestants,
2: 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I'm stood here with Nancy DeMurray, and we're going to be talking about First Friday coming up, September 4th. So tell us a little bit about what's going on with the medieval fair.
3: We're going to have a lot of medieval outfits. We're going to have a sword demonstration. You can dress up in a medieval outfit and pose in front of our backdrop here, and then you'll be able to get a print right then. But our main attraction is going to be the jail. We have a jail coming. It's going to be set up right in front of the salt spa. We have a sheriff and his couple deputies. And what you can do to put somebody in jail is swear out a warrant. The warrants are available for you to get at all the downtown store businesses.
2: How much is it to swear out a warrant?
3: 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We're going to be benefiting First Fridays and also great cause, Pink Racks. 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
2: Thank you, Nancy. 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
1: It's Feel Good Story Time, and let's discuss people who sleep with the fan on no matter what time of the year it is. Doesn't matter the weather. Nope. Then there's people like me where it's like a no. It really depends on my, you know, the time of the year, the mood, the every, like if it's so hot, I need to have it on. Yeah. But according to doctors, that constant breeze of a fan can really affect you. It really can. Like allergies or people that have asthma, fans can actually circulate the dust, the pollen, and the pet dander throughout the room. It can actually trigger your allergies or worsen your asthma symptoms. Yeah. So if you're going to do that, may not have it on all the time and make sure that you keep that fan extreme.

0: extremely clean. Extremely clean. Stiff muscles. Did you know that cool air blowing continuously in one area of the body may cause your muscles to tense up? Yeah, keep that in mind. Congestion. 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Can actually make you sick. And dry skin and eyes. 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This is extremely major if you are a person like myself where they suffer from eczema. Yeah, this is why I don't like a fan. I just don't like that constant flow. It's just like, ugh, man, I can't stand it.
1: 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This is Nigel Mettle.
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5: NBC News Radio. I'm Chris Caraggio. Jury deliberations are still ongoing in the Massachusetts triple murder trial of Lindsay Clancy. The jury began deliberating late Thursday. Clancy admits to strangling her three young children in 2023, but has pleaded not guilty by reason of insanity. Prosecutors allege the killings were premeditated, while the defense says Clancy suffered a postpartum psychotic break. Jurors may consider murder, manslaughter, or not guilty verdicts. One person has died and around 15 others are unaccounted for after a flash flood swept through the Grand Canyon. It destroyed footbridges and forced the evacuation of hikers and campers. A man's body was recovered along the Colorado River in what officials described as a flash flood death. The National Park Service notes that an earlier estimate of 20 missing people was only a preliminary figure. Officials say the flooding damaged a key water pipeline serving tourists. As a result, the park has limited water resources ahead of the Labor Day weekend. I'm Chris Caraggio, NBC News Radio.
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9: From your weather authority, today, partly to mostly cloudy sky. Through the afternoon, sprinkles, light rain, a few thundery downpours, a high near 80. Tonight, mainly cloudy sky with a chance of showers near 70. Tuesday, clouds, some sun out at times, warm and humid. Chance of more scattered showers and storms, 80 to 85. Latest weather updates on the Your Iridigo app. I'm weather authority meteorologist Craig Flint.
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1: Girly News Time is all about your emoji age. 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

0: It's Cindy Scott here, and girly news today is about how emojis can now age you. Yeah, researchers are saying you may be able to guess someone's age simply by looking at the emojis that they are currently using. An analysis of 665 million emojis found that younger people are driving rapid changes in emoji habits. While older users tend to stick with the familiar choices, for example, teenagers have increasingly embraced the loudly crying face to mean something is hilarious, emotional, or embarrassing, making it the most used emoji worldwide. Yeah. Meanwhile, the face with tears of joy and rolling on the floor laughing are more strongly associated with older generations for that. I use that for that. Other clues include younger users favoring fire instead of 100 points and then folded hands instead of a thumbs up. Linguists say emoji trends evolve quickly, often starting in online subcultures before spreading more widely. In other words, your favorite emoji could be aging you. Just what I wanted to hear. Yeah, if everything else wasn't aging me, hey, the emoji now is aging me.
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6: Screenshot has become such a commonplace word that I've heard people accidentally say this when they actually mean they want to take a photograph. And while most of us have gotten pretty used to taking screenshots on our phones, sometimes computer users need to take screenshots to show something to their friend or coworker, and they always forget how to do it. The print screen button in the upper right of keyboards is kind of like copy for your whole screen, and you just paste the picture wherever you need it, which means you could go into a program like Word or Paint, or even compose an email or a Facebook message to someone and press paste to make your screenshot appear. But if you only want a smaller snippet of your screen, Windows now has a snipping tool. 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Once you do that, it saves the image in a folder called Screenshots inside your Pictures folder. 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
1: 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I'm Chris Caraccio.
2: Two people have died. Around 15 others are missing after a flash flood swept through the Grand Canyon. A man's body was recovered along the Colorado River in what officials described as a flash flood death. The National Park Service notes that an earlier estimate of 20 missing people was only a preliminary figure. Officials say the flooding damaged a key water pipeline serving tourists. As a result, the park has limited water resources ahead of the Labor Day weekend. Jury deliberations are back underway in the Massachusetts triple murder trial of Lindsay Clancy. The jury began deliberating on Thursday. Clancy admits to strangling her three young children in 2023, but pleaded not guilty to three counts of first-degree murder by reason of insanity. Prosecutors allege the killings were premeditated, while the defense says Clancy suffered a postpartum psychotic break. Jurors may consider murder, manslaughter, or not guilty verdicts based on a lack of criminal responsibility. I'm Chris Caraccio, NBC News Radio.
3: Hey, are you driving high right now? You might be, because a whole lot of people do. They say marijuana makes them a better driver, more careful, more focused. That's probably what the guy who killed a four-year-old thought. 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
4: From your weather authority, today partly to mostly cloudy sky. Through the afternoon, sprinkles, light rain, a few thundery downpours, a high near 80. Tonight, mainly cloudy sky with a chance of showers near 70. Tuesday, clouds, some sun out at times, warm and humid. Chance of more scattered showers and storms, 80 to 85. Latest weather updates on the Your Irritigo app. I'm Weather Authority Meteorologist Craig Flint.
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0: There's Evanescence. Who will you follow?
1: Cindy Scott here. And did you know that there was a box of 97 Nintendo games? These are original Nintendo games, like old school Nintendo games. They were found in a Wisconsin retro store that turned out to be a video game mystery. So the cartridges themselves were unusual. They had alternative versions of Super Mario Brothers Duck Hunt that had never been documented. The stickers, screws, manuals, and internal circuit boards were all different from known versions. Now, the date code showed were made in 1993, 2 years after the last known manufacture date of the games. Experts are suspecting that they were replacement cartridges or part of an unreleased bundle, but nobody really knows for sure. No word yet on whether or not they're legit or if there's a price mark on that.

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9: 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A steel mesh ball topping a tapered black handle. It has been in continuous production since 1966 and has been used by everyone from the biggest rock stars to the newest indie bands to heads of state and popes. Why has the SM58 lasted so long? Because they're so damn tough. I mean, you really, really, really have to work at breaking one. It feels good in the hand. It's stable in any kind of mic stand. And it can be used for everything from vocals to guitar amps to drums. The SM58 just works. It's also an example of excellent branding, right down to its shape. The SM58 is as recognizable as a Coke bottle. Next time you go to a gig, look for an SM58. I guarantee you'll see one, if not half a dozen of them, on stage.
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0: WTOB, indie alternative music, SoCal style, with me, Dave W. Phillips. New music and artists from around the world. Sundays at 7 p.m., right after the old folks have gone to bed. 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
2: 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The Erie County Fair is underway this week in Wattsburg with rides, agricultural events, and entertainment through Saturday. 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Corey's Tyler McClain performs tonight from 6 to 9 at the gazebo. On Tuesday through Friday, the gates and the Midway open at 4 p.m. Saturday, the fair opens at 9 a.m. with rides operating from noon to 5 and again from 6 to 10. On Thursday, Corey's Knuckles Down takes the Northwest Bank stage from 5 to 9 p.m. with the Buckeye Rodeo at 7. The Dan Douglas Band performs Friday from 6 to 10 p.m. Saturday's highlights include Ryan Marcus Acoustics from 11 a.m. to 2 p.m., tractor pulls, the Youth Livestock Auction, mini rods, and fireworks at 10 p.m. Corey's Erica Fisher was crowned the 2026 Erie County Fair Queen during an August 16th pageant. For the complete schedule, you can visit the WattsburgFair.com. High school football returned to Northwestern Pennsylvania on Friday night. The Union City Bears fell to Lakeview 36-14. Grove City came out on top of Corey 42-7. Fort LaBeouf beat Fairview at home 49.

0: 14. It was Warren over Seneca, 34-21. On Saturday, Maplewood beat Mercer, 58-6. The Miss Canada Lake pageant returned Sunday at the Frog Pond Restaurant on the beach with a light rain unable to stop the show. 26 contestants took part. Jordan Acevedo was named Princess, Madison Sullivan, Little Miss, Melody Schaefer Jr., Miss, and Lily Stevenson was crowned Miss Canada Lake. The pageant had been on hiatus since 2017, that is, and has now been brought back for the third consecutive year. That's it for now. JT reporting.
1: NBC News Radio. I'm Chris Caraccio. Jury deliberations are still ongoing in the Massachusetts triple murder trial of Lindsay Clancy. The jury began deliberating late Thursday. Clancy admits to strangling her three young children in 2023, but has pleaded not guilty by reason of insanity. Prosecutors allege the killings were premeditated, while the defense says Clancy suffered a postpartum psychotic break. At least two people have died and 15 others are missing after a flash flood swept through the Grand Canyon. A man's body was recovered along the Colorado River, although it's not clear when or where the second body was found. Officials say the flooding damaged a key water pipeline serving tourists. As a result, the park has limited water resources ahead of the Labor Day weekend. And a tropical disturbance in the Gulf is set to cause heavy rain and thunder along the coast. The system is expected to reach the coast of Texas or Louisiana late today or tomorrow morning. It has a 70% chance of becoming a tropical depression or storm. I'm Chris Caraccio, NBC News Radio.
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3: The Erie Seawolves, with the day off today, coming off a six-game series on the road against Altoona. Sunday, they won 7-2 to take the final three games of the series. On Tuesday, they'll face Somerset at home. The Pittsburgh Pirates, they're home at PNC Park on Tuesday, beginning a three-game series with San Francisco. Pittsburgh back from St. Louis, where they took 2 of 3 against the Cardinals at Busch Stadium, winning Sunday 5-4, as Merlin Valdez and Jared Triolo each with a home run. Paul Skeens will get the start Tuesday against Logan Webb. Cleveland, they'll also return to the diamond Tuesday. They'll begin a three-game series with Toronto. The Guardians trailed the Chicago White Sox by 3.5 games in the American League Central. They beat Kansas City 11-1 Sunday to avoid the three-game sweep. I'm Tony Naziri, and that's your Sports Flash, delivered by UCtoday.org.
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6: From your weather authority, today partly to mostly cloudy sky. Through the afternoon, sprinkles, light rain, a few thundery downpours, a high near 80. Tonight, mainly cloudy sky with a chance of showers near 70. Tuesday, clouds, some sun out at times, warm and humid. Chance of more scattered showers and storms, 80 to 85. Latest weather updates on the Your Iridigo app. I'm weather authority meteorologist Craig Flint.
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1: What's a Josh broadcast for today, Monday? It is the 31st. Wow. I can really talk. 31st day of August. How you doing today? National Trail Mix Day, National South Carolina Day, Eat Outside Day, and National Matchmaker Day. Also, can you believe it is the final day of August already? I know. I think more often than not, I sit here in complete disbelief with how fast everything's going, but I can't believe we're on the tail end of summer already. But I will tell you, we are in my favorite time of year. So I'm pretty excited about that. If today's your day, if it's your birthday, happy birthday to you. And thank you for listening to the What's a Josh broadcast.

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0: Hanging on the What's a Josh broadcast. On this Motivational Monday, we have to throw some motivation at you every single Monday because I understand sometimes, especially if Monday is your Monday, if you work to schedule where your first day of work is always Monday, bright and early in the morning, whatever time it might be, you might need this. So I'm going to give you a quote coming up today. Ralph Waldo Emerson. Yeah, we're going to go deep in the literature on this one. And if you've got some good news or some quotes you want to share to help motivate everybody, I want to hear from you. If you go over to whatsajosh.com, there's a button there that says message me. 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
9: It's Ask Dr. Phil. 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
1: On the What's a Josh broadcast, this final day of August, Motivational Monday. Before I share my quote with you, Stephanie already jumped ahead over at whatsajosh.com. She said, Josh, I got to share this with you. Something good already happened today. I watched the sunrise with my cup of coffee before everyone else in the house woke up. It was peaceful. There was that sweet summer smell outside. Ooh, I know that smell, Stephanie. She said the coffee hit just right. Don't you love it when you get a cup of coffee and it hits just right? Stephanie, thank you for sharing that. All right, our quote today for Motivational Monday from Ralph Waldo Emerson. What lies beneath us and what lies before us are tiny matters compared to what lies within us. Ooh, that one gave me goosebumps. I like that one. Ready for it again? Ralph Waldo Emerson said, what lies behind us and what lies before us are tiny matters compared to what lies within us. And that is your Motivational Monday quote.
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3: Singer David will be arraigned this morning in Los Angeles on charges he murdered a 14-year-old girl.
4: Last month, a judge in Los Angeles ruled there's enough evidence for a trial. Prosecutors believe the 21-year-old killed Celeste Rivas Hernandez because she threatened to expose their sexual relationship. Investigators accuse him of cutting up her body and leaving it in his Tesla, where it was discovered after the car was towed. The defendant, David Anthony Burke, is pleading not guilty. I'm Mark Mayfield.
3: Olivia Rodrigo's first Daisy Chains Fields Music Festival is in the books. The singer's first all-woman festival took place in Irvine, California over the weekend, and it brought in $10 million for the event's 10 nonprofit partners. Philanthropist Melinda French Gates doubled that amount. A blockbuster suit against Anthropic has been filed by some of music's biggest publishers.
5: The Friday night filing alleges one of the largest and most blatant ongoing thefts of intellectual property in history. Units of Sony Music and Warner Music filed the suit in federal court in Northern California, naming Anthropic, CEO Dario Amodei, and co-founder Benjamin Mann as defendants. The 48-page complaint claims Anthropic pirated thousands of copyrighted musical works and asks for hundreds of thousands of dollars in damages per infringed work. I'm Tammy Trujillo.
3: And Burning Man Festival is underway. The annual Arts and Cultural Self-Expression Festival will run through September 7th. That's entertainment. I'm Daria Albinger.
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0: What's a Josh broadcast? Motivational Monday. So what's your motivation for everybody today? I heard from Mark. Josh, my favorite quote, and I hope you share this one, is you miss 100% of the shots you don't take. It's pushed me to try things I never thought I could. Wasn't that on The Office? I mean, I know, like, who originally said that? Wasn't it like Wayne Gretzky or something like that? But Wayne Gretzky, Michael Scott. Sorry, big Office fan. Olivia, I finally finished my first month at my new job. I'm starting to feel like I belong. Olivia, congratulations. Love to hear from you over at whatsajosh.com.
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6: 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The Erie County Fair is underway this week in Wattsburg with rides, agricultural events, and entertainment through Saturday. 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Corey's Tyler McClain performs tonight from 6 to 9 at the gazebo. On Tuesday through Friday, the gates and the Midway open at 4 p.m. Saturday, the fair opens at 9 a.m. with rides operating from noon to 5 and again from 6 to 10. On Thursday, Corey's Knuckles Down takes the Northwest Bank stage from 5 to 9 p.m. with the Buckeye Rodeo at 7. The Dan Douglas Band performs Friday from 6 to 10 p.m. Saturday's highlights include Ryan Marcus Acoustics from 11 a.m. to 2 p.m., tractor pulls, the Youth Livestock Auction, mini rods, and fireworks at 10 p.m. Corey's Erica Fisher was crowned the 2026 Erie County Fair Queen during an August 16th pageant. For the complete schedule, you can visit thewattsburgfair.com. High school football returned to Northwestern Pennsylvania on Friday night. The Union City Bears fell to Lakeview 36-14. Grove City came out on top of Corey 42-7. Fort LaBeouf beat Fairview at home 49-14. It was Warren over Seneca 34-21. On Saturday, Maplewood beat Mercer 58-6. The Miss Canada Lake pageant returned Sunday at the Frog Pond Restaurant on the beach with a light rain unable to stop the show. 26 contestants took part. Jordan Acevedo was named Princess, Madison Sullivan, Little Miss, Melody Schaefer Jr., Miss, and Lily Stevenson was crowned Miss Canada Lake. The pageant had been on hiatus since 2017, that is, and has now been brought back for the third consecutive year. That's it for now. JT reporting.
7: NBC News Radio. I'm Chris Caraccio. Two people have died. Around 15 others are missing after a flash flood swept through the Grand Canyon. A man's body was recovered along the Colorado River and what officials

0: was described as a flash flood death. It's not clear yet where and when the second body was found. The National Park Service notes that an earlier estimate of 20 missing people was only a preliminary figure. Officials say the flooding damaged a key water pipeline serving tourists. As a result, the park has limited water resources ahead of the Labor Day weekend. Jury deliberations are back underway in the Massachusetts triple murder trial of Lindsay Clancy. The jury began deliberating on Thursday. Clancy admits to strangling her three young children in 2023, but pleaded not guilty to three counts of first-degree murder by reason of insanity. Prosecutors allege the killings were premeditated, while the defense says Clancy suffered a postpartum psychotic break. Jurors may consider murder, manslaughter, or not guilty verdicts. I'm Chris Caraggio, NBC News Radio.
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2: Major League Baseball, the Pirates with the day off today. They will start a three-game home series on Tuesday against San Francisco. The Pirates took 2 of 3 from St. Louis over the weekend, winning 5-4 Sunday. Jared Triolo and Esmerlin Valdez each with a home run. Tuesday, the Pirates will start Paul Skeens. Logan Webb will go for the Giants. The Cleveland Guardians will also return Tuesday, starting a three-game series with the Toronto Blue Jays. Guardians beat Kansas City 11-1 Sunday, avoiding the sweep of the Royals. Jose Ramirez with a home run. They now trail the Chicago White Sox by 3.5 games in the American League Central. NFL regular season opener for the Steelers will be on September 13th. They'll host the Atlanta Falcons. The Browns will open up their season on the same day in Jacksonville against the Jaguars, while the Bills, they'll be in Houston to face the Texans. I'm Tony Desiri, and that's your Sports Flash, delivered by UCToday.org.
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5: 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This afternoon, a chance of showers and thunderstorms with cloudy skies and a high near 80. Tonight, a slight chance of showers and thunderstorms, mostly cloudy, with a low around 69. Looking ahead to Tuesday, a chance of rain showers, mostly sunny, with a high near 86. Currently, it's 80 and overcast. For UCToday.org, I'm Bill Banks with your Weather Flash.
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1: Hanging out on the What's a Josh broadcast. Want to hear your good news or your motivational quotes. For Motivational Monday, Rachel said, I hit my goal of reading 4 books this month. Already looking forward to picking out the next one. I just started back on my Stephen King binge. I love Stephen King. He's one of my favorite authors. I love everything about the man, to be honest with you. Like, I'm obsessed. We went to Maine, a few years ago for the first time. I've been there a couple times. Every time, though, go by his house or his old house. I think he uses it as a writer's retreat now. He had a group of radio stations he owned up that way. So I was able to take my picture out in front of the main building before they sold that off. And his stories are just so good. So I just started The Talisman, and it's a huge book. So anyway, Rachel, I don't know if I get 4 books this month, but I'll at least maybe get a quarter of that book done. Janet said, the quote I live by, Josh, is gratitude turns what we have into enough. Janet, I love that one. I'd love to hear from you at whatsajosh.com.
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3: 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Stood here with me today is Carol, and she's from this new store called Vintage 42. When did your business open?
4: We opened our business in November of 2025.
3: Okay, and what do you do here?
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3: You actually turned the whole thing around and said, you know what? 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
4: 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I'm open Tuesday through Saturday, 10 a.m. to 5 p.m.
3: Like I said, this is Carol. A Vintage 42, keeping it old is her. That's your expression, right?
4: That's my slogan, yes.
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0: You're on the What's a Josh broadcast and Motivational Monday. I want to hear your good news. Austin said, I started waking up 30 minutes earlier this month and it completely changed how my morning feels. Hopefully I can continue that on to tomorrow, which starts September. Austin, thank you for that one. We'd love to hear from you at whatsajosh.com.
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2: I saw you at the game the other night. Yeah, you, up there getting mad, acting like we're all out there making a million a game. But let me be real with you. This isn't the pros. It's school sports, and it's a game, our game. 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

0: 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I used to go to this bar.
1: You're on the What's a Josh broadcast every Monday. We want to do Motivational Monday, and I want to hear your stories. Kyle said, my wife and I booked our first vacation in 3 years over the weekend. Just having something to look forward to feels great. Kyle, I hear you, man. I did a 2 week vacation not all that long ago. We spent a lot of time in northern Michigan. That's one of my favorite places to go. And then we've got another vacation coming up. I want to say it's a long stretch I'm taking off of my full-time job, my mortgage-paying job. And it's like almost 2 weeks. But like a week of that is going on a cruise to the Bahamas. I've never been on a cruise before. So I'm super excited and looking forward to that one. Kyle, thank you for sharing. Want to hear from you at whatsajosh.com.
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0: want to hear your motivation for Motivational Monday at whatsajosh.com, click message me. Susan said, I found an old photo album while cleaning this weekend. Spent an hour smiling at the memories. I hadn't thought about it in years. Susan, I got to tell you, we did a really cool thing. I just told you that vacation I went to in northern Michigan. It was me, my spouse, and my mom and her sisters. So there was five of us, and we got to take Millie the dog. And we shared an Airbnb, and we got to hang out around Little Traverse Bay. It was just a lot of fun. And I actually brought my old Polaroid camera. We use it for the ghost hunting stuff I do. But I bought like a pack of the Polaroid photos, which, by the way, are really expensive. But it was so cool because every so often we just snap a photo. And at the end of the vacation, before we, you know, closed up the Airbnb, we laid it out on the counter and everybody could take the photos that they wanted. And nobody fought over them, which was kind of nice. So, Susan, I get you when you're talking about those old photos. Digital doesn't quite hit like the old actual photos when you come across them, right?
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3: For UCToday.org, I'm JT reporting. The Erie County Fair is underway this week in Wattsburg with rides, agricultural events, and entertainment through Saturday. 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

0: 5, and again from 6 to 10. On Thursday, Corey's Knuckles Down takes the Northwest Bank stage from 5 to 9 p.m. with the Buckeye Rodeo at 7. The Dan Douglas Band performs Friday from 6 to 10 p.m. Saturday's highlights include Ryan Marcus Acoustics from 11 a.m. to 2 p.m., Tractor Pulls, the Youth Livestock Auction, Mini Rods, and Fireworks at 10 p.m. Corey's Erica Fisher was crowned the 2026 Erie County Fair Queen during an August 16th pageant. 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High school football returned to Northwestern Pennsylvania on Friday night. The Union City Bears fell to Lakeview 36-14. Grove City came out on top of Corey 42-7. Fort LaBeouf beat Fairview at home 49-14. It was Warren over Seneca 34-21. On Saturday, Maplewood beat Mercer 58-6. The Miss Canada Lake pageant returned Sunday at the Frog Pond Restaurant on the beach with a light rain unable to stop the show. 26 contestants took part. Jordan Acevedo was named Princess, Madison Sullivan, Little Miss, Melody Schaefer Jr., Miss, and Lily Stevenson was crowned Miss Canada Lake. The pageant had been on hiatus since 2017, that is, and has now been brought back for the third consecutive year. That's it for now. JT reporting.
1: NBC News Radio. I'm Chris Caraggio. Jury deliberations will resume tomorrow in the Massachusetts triple murder trial of Lindsay Clancy. The jury began deliberating late Thursday and was sent home once again today. Clancy admits to strangling her three young children in 2023, but pleaded not guilty to three counts of first-degree murder by reason of insanity. Prosecutors allege the killings were premeditated, while the defense says Clancy suffered a postpartum psychotic break. Jurors may consider murder, manslaughter, or not guilty verdicts based on a lack of criminal responsibility. Search and recovery efforts are underway in the Grand Canyon after flash flooding killed at least two and left more than a dozen others missing. A man's body was recovered along the Colorado River, although it's not clear when or where the second body was found. Officials say the flooding damaged a key water pipeline serving tourists. As a result, the park has limited water resources ahead of the Labor Day weekend. I'm Chris Caraggio, NBC News Radio.
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3: NFL, the Steelers will open up the season on September 13th, hosting the Atlanta Falcons at Acrisure Stadium. The Steelers traded offensive tackle Broderick Jones to the Dallas Cowboys for a third and sixth round pick. They also traded running back Caleb Johnson to Green Bay for another sixth round selection. The Browns will play Jacksonville in their season opener September 13th. Cleveland will keep quarterback Talen Green behind both Deshaun Watson and Shedeur Sanders. The Browns cut wide receiver Cedric Tillman, tight end Daquan Wright, and corner Tyler Hall. The Bills will open up their season September 13th. They face the Texans in Houston. Sunday, the Bills got their roster down to 53 players, and some notable cuts were running backs Frank Gore Jr. and Ian Wheeler, as well as wide receivers Mecole Hardman and Dante Pettis.
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6: With your Weather Flash, I'm Bill Banks, UCtoday.org. 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This afternoon, cloudy with a high near 80. A chance of showers and thunderstorms. Tonight, mostly cloudy with a low around 69. A slight chance of showers and thunderstorms. Looking ahead to Tuesday, mostly sunny with a high near 86. A chance of rain showers likely. Currently it's 81 and overcast. For UCtoday.org, I'm Bill Banks with your Weather Flash.
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0: 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Summertime movies all this week with the retro movie quote of the day. 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
8: 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When did your business open?
9: We opened our business in November of 2025.
8: Okay, and what do you do here?
9: Primarily, we sell home decor that's vintage related. 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
9: I worked in corporate America for 30 years and kind of got burned out on everything and got into the reselling gig during the pandemic and decided to make it a full-time career.
8: You actually turned the whole thing around and said, you know what? 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
9: I'm located at 124 North Center Street. I'm open Tuesday through Saturday, 10 a.m. to 5 p.m.
8: Like I said, this is Carol. A Vintage 42, keeping it old is her. That's your expression, right?
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1: Who would have thought 1998 is retro? You're on the What's a Josh broadcast. We're doing the retro movie quote of the day. You ready for it? And the theme this week is going to be summertime movies, since we're kind of in the last few weeks of summer, which I know is crazy to say. Here's your quote. Actually, we're all quite fine in here, unless Haley Parker knows something we don't know. Actually, we're all quite fine in here, unless Haley Parker knows something we don't know. I don't think I've ever seen this version of this movie. If you think you know it, keep it to yourself. If you don't know it, I'll give you the answer next.
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0: That's going to do it for the What's a Josh broadcast on this final day of August. I will talk to you tomorrow. Same time, same place, right here with the What's a Josh broadcast. Bye-bye.
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3: NBC News Radio. I'm Chris Caraccio. Jurors in the Lindsey Clancy trial had been excused for the day. They'll be back tomorrow for a fourth day of deliberations. Clancy admits to strangling her three young children in their Massachusetts home in 2023, but pleaded not guilty by reason of insanity. Prosecutors allege the killings were premeditated, while the defense claims that Clancy suffered a postpartum psychotic break. Jurors may consider murder, manslaughter, or not guilty verdicts. At least two people have died and 15 others are missing after catastrophic flash floods raced through the Grand Canyon over the weekend. A man's body was recovered along the Colorado River, although it's not clear when or where the second body was found. The tragedy unfolded Saturday when intense rainfall sent water rushing through the canyon. Over 60 people were airlifted to safety from Phantom Ranch and the Lower North Kaibab Trail. Officials say the flooding

0: damaged a key water pipeline serving tourists. I'm Chris Caraggio, NBC News Radio.
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3: 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Tonight, mostly cloudy with a low around 69. A slight chance of showers and thunderstorms may develop later. On Tuesday, look for mostly sunny skies with a high near 86. Rain showers are possible as the day progresses. Currently, it's 80 and overcast. For UCtoday.org, I'm Bill Banks with your weather flash.
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0: So here are some problems that may happen if you and your boss are out to lunch. An etiquette expert dropped a guide on how to keep your job before the check arrives. Rule one, do not order the market price lobster. If you have to ask how much, you can't afford it. Your boss definitely doesn't want to pay for it. Rule two, pace the booze. One glass of wine says, I'm sophisticated. Four tequilas, well, you're telling what you really think about HR, aren't you? And rule three, match what they're eating. So if they're having like something with a salad, you don't want to go for like the huge dinner. That's a three-course meal, right? Keep it clean, keep it cheap. Save the ribs for the weekend, people, okay?
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0: a relationship reality check. A new survey looked into what actually counts as cheating, and here's what the results have to say. 41% of top spots go to maintaining an ongoing flirtatious text chain with somebody else, not your significant other. If you're hiding a screen every time you type, ha-ha, you might be in the danger zone. 37% of people keep dating profile apps to, quote, just browse. If you're doing that, yeah, that's probably going to be considered cheating by your significant others. 37% also said saving someone under a fake name in your phone is a red flag. Quote, Dave from the auto shop sending you heart emojis at 2 a.m. Definitely going to set the girlfriend off. So if you have to delete the chat, yeah, it's probably cheating.
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3: NBC News Radio, I'm Scott Carr. The jury in the Lindsey Clancy triple murder trial has been excused for the day. They're scheduled to be back Tuesday for a fourth day of deliberations. Clancy's admitted to strangling her three young children in 2023, but has pled not guilty to three counts of first-degree murder. Prosecutors claim the killings were premeditated. The defense says Clancy was suffering from a postpartum psychotic break. Flash flooding in the Grand Canyon left two people dead, 15 others missing. One man's body was found along the Colorado River, though it's not clear when or where the second body was found. The death toll from the flooding in Nepal now stands at more than 930, and officials there say more than 4,400 people are still missing. President Trump's White House ballroom project's been given the go-ahead by the Supreme Court, ruling 5-4 Monday, granting Trump's emergency request to block a lower court ruling that would have stopped construction. Scott Carr, NBC News Radio.
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0: and Nigel Metal Productions. I'm stood here with Nancy DeMurray, and we're going to be talking about First Friday coming up September 4th. So tell us a little bit about what's going on with the Medieval Fair.
1: We're going to have a lot of medieval outfits. We're going to have a sword demonstration. You can dress up in a medieval outfit and pose in front of our backdrop here, and then you'll be able to get a print right then. But our main attraction is going to be the jail. We have a jail coming. It's going to be set up right in front of the salt spa. We have a sheriff and his couple deputies. And what you can do to put somebody in jail is swear out a warrant. The warrants are available for you to get at all the downtown store businesses.
0: How much is it to swear out a warrant?
1: $5 to swear out a warrant. We're going to be benefiting First Fridays and also great cause, Pink Racks. So all of the bail money will be going to Pink Racks.
0: Thank you, Nancy. I mean, it's going to be September 4th, right? What time does it start?
1: It's from 5 to 9.
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2: With your weather flash, I'm Bill Banks, UCToday.org. 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Tonight, mostly cloudy with a low around 69. A slight chance of showers and thunderstorms may develop later. Tuesday brings mostly sunny skies with a high near 86. A chance of rain showers is possible, especially in the afternoon. Currently, it's 78 and overcast. For UCToday.org, I'm Bill Banks with your weather flash.
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ever been to Philadelphia with your favorite sports team, you're cheering them on, and you're not cheering for Philly, well, you're going to hear about it from the Philly fans. Coming up, we'll talk about Philadelphia's Really Bad Attitude Museum. It's coming up for you in just a few minutes as we have more of the Terry Dean program coming up.

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1: Philadelphia has a brand new museum. No, it's not about, you know, the fight for independence during the Revolutionary War or anything like that. It's a 300-square-foot exhibit dedicated entirely to Philadelphia's worst behavior. A museum honoring their finest moments of booing, brawling, and throwing things. What do the exhibits have? Well, they feature everything from the 1866 baseball game overrun by drunks and pickpockets to the infamous day that their fans pelted Santa Claus with snowballs. And who could forget that time that that friendly Canadian hitchhiking robot survived three countries but lasted roughly 4 minutes in Philadelphia before getting demolished? It's open through November 1st, so you can get your tickets now, unless a local riot breaks out and burns it down first. So.

0: angry and decided to threaten to blow up the place he was in. We're going to talk about that coming up in just a few minutes as we have more of the Terry Dean program on the way.
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3: As an 18-year-old, I let my mistakes kind of take over my life. I was 0.5 credits away from completing high school, and I didn't do it.
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3: 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I've been given an opportunity, and I'm just thankful for it.
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5: NBC News Radio, I'm Scott Carr. Jury deliberations will resume Tuesday in the Massachusetts triple murder trial of Lindsay Clancy. The jury began deliberating last Thursday. They were sent home again today. Clancy's admitted to strangling her three young children in 2023, but has pled not guilty to three counts of first-degree murder. Prosecutors allege the killings were premeditated. The defense says Clancy was suffering from a postpartum psychotic break. At least two people in the Grand Canyon are dead. More than a dozen are still missing after flash flooding raced through a popular tourist spot in the canyon. It started Saturday when intense rainfall sent water rushing through the canyon. More than 60 people were airlifted to safety from Phantom Ranch and the lower North Kaibab Trail. The jury has started deliberating in the Tupac Shakur murder trial in Las Vegas. The defendant, Dwayne Keefe D. Davis, is accused of planning the 1996 drive-by shooting. He's pled not guilty and could face life behind bars if convicted. Scott Carr, NBC News Radio.
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7: With your weather flash, I'm Bill Banks, UCToday.org. 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Tonight, mostly cloudy with a low around 69. A slight chance of showers and thunderstorms may develop as the evening progresses. Tuesday brings mostly sunny skies with a high near 86. A chance of rain showers is possible, especially in the afternoon hours. Currently, it's 77 and overcast. For UCToday.org, I'm Bill Banks with your weather flash.
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